0: 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Mike would love to see you there between 9 and 3. We're on the Asbury Park Boardwalk tomorrow. Here's New Jersey Fast Traffic.
1: Construction on the turnpike on the northbound side. The truck lanes in the process of closing now the entire way. That'll be through the overnight hours. Car lanes picking up some alternative traffic from Woodbridge right up into Carteret and again through Elizabeth and up into Newark. On the parkway, looks like all the delays we had have eased out nicely. 280 westbound in Newark, right by Route 21, that's an accident. And better news on Route 1 northbound in South Brunswick, right by Promenade Boulevard, that vehicle fire's gone. Next report in 15 minutes, I'm Mike Barker on New Jersey 101.5.
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12: New Jersey 101.5 instant weather. It's going to be comfortable as we head through tonight with a mainly clear sky. Lows between 55 and 60. Some sun will fade behind increasing clouds tomorrow. Highs will be near 80. Mostly cloudy and more humid tomorrow night with a shower in the evening. Then some steadier rain overnight, which could be heavy at times. And that'll linger into early Sunday. Then clouds break for some sun Sunday. Highs in the lower 80s. From the Edison Heating and Cooling Weather Desk, I'm meteorologist Brian Thompson.
0: 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Right now, it's around 70. Let's get this 8 o'clock hour started with your weekly lesson from the American Red Cross. They say do this CPR to the beat of this song. It's the Bee Gees on New Jersey 101.5.

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0: New Jersey Chime Time, 818. Hi, it's EJ, the first weekend after Labor Day and the first official weekend of Locals Summer. And football is back in full swing. The grill's going on. The game's on. You got to play the radio in the background. And so we've got Jersey's biggest hits for you all weekend long. And remember this, next weekend, it's a Hall of Fame weekend. More on that coming up. Right now, though, it's New Jersey Fast Track.
2: It has gotten heavy over the last 15 minutes on the southbound side of 287 approaching exit 3. That is because of construction work setting up. The right lane is out of service. Turnpike northbound, the truck lanes are closed the entire length. That is overnight construction from Mansfield up into Newark. Some pockets of alternative traffic north in the car lanes from Woodbridge right up into Newark. And the eastbound Newark Bay extension is slow right to about mid-span of the Bay Bridge. That is all because of an accident. Next report in 15 minutes. I'm Mike Barker on New Jersey 101.5.
0: And this is EJ with your instant weekend weather. Clear skies and 57 tonight. Tomorrow, mostly sunny, high 82. Saturday night, mostly cloudy. Showers after 2 a.m. down to 66. Those showers could extend into Sunday morning. But it will get better as Sunday moves along up to 83. This is Pearl Jam.

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0: 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Hi, it's EJ. The weekend just got underway. 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
1: Looks like construction on both sides of 287 now in Middlesex County. On the southbound side near exit 3, the right lane is blocked. And northbound right near Route 1, there's construction setting up. Don't have the lane just yet, but looks like they're about to set up in that left lane of travel. So delays both ways there in the Edison area. On the turnpike north, the truck lanes are closed the entire way. That's overnight construction. Really not too bad in the car lane. Just some extra volume between Carteret and Newark on the northbound side. Inbound Pulaski Skyway near the Tunnelly Circle in Jersey City, an accident. Next report in 15 minutes. I'm Mike Barker on New Jersey 101.5.
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1: New Jersey 101.5 instant weather, a mainly clear sky tonight, lows 55 to 60. Some sun will fade behind increasing clouds tomorrow, highs will be near 80. And more humid tomorrow night with some rain developing, even a thunderstorm later on. Some of the rain could be heavy and some of the rain lingering into early Sunday. Then clouds break for some sun Sunday afternoon with highs in the lower 80s. From the Edison Heating and Cooling Weather Desk, I'm meteorologist Brian Thompson.
2: 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It's EJ on Friday night. This song is not about flying a jet high up in the sky. No, it's about driving your car in New Jersey. Danger Zone, Kenny Loggins on New Jersey 101.5.

0: for Becky and Donnell, and very excited about the street fair coming up on Sunday. Tom Petty and the Heartbreakers, Don't Do Me Like That.
1: No.
0: New Jersey Chime Time, 8:48. It's EJ feeling good on Friday night. Hope you're feeling good, too. Hope the songs help out. Jersey's biggest hits roll on. And check out the Donellan Street Fair. It happens on Sunday, 11 to 5, right on North Avenue at Washington Avenue in downtown Donellan. 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Here's New Jersey Fast Traffic.
2: Troubles continue in Newark on Route 21 southbound approaching Chester Avenue. That is an accident being cleared from the left lane of travel. A good 1 mile delay on the southbound side. Northbound turnpike truck lanes closed the entire way. That is overnight construction work. Car lanes taking all the alternative traffic and just some pockets of volume from exit 11 on up towards exit 12. 287 northbound near Route 1 in Edison. That is construction work. And southbound right near exit 3, there's construction. Both projects in the right lane of travel. Next report in 15 minutes. I'm Mike Barker on New Jersey 101.5.
3: 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The Jack and Cheryl Morris Cancer Center at Robert Wood Johnson University Hospital and Rutgers Cancer Institute was recognized as a top 100 cancer program by U.S. News and World Report and a top 10 program in the New York metro area. 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
1: With children back in school now, health officials say it's the start of respiratory virus season.
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1: A skin fungus that causes ringworm and doesn't respond to standard treatment is spreading to more countries every year. That's according to a new CDC study. Ringworm is a common fungal infection that spreads through skin-to-skin contact and contaminated items. 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It's now been identified in 29 countries, with most of the cases in Europe. Health update, I'm Sarah Lee Kessler.
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0: Here is your instant weekend weather. Clear tonight, down to 57. Sleep with those windows open. Sunshine tomorrow, 82. Mostly cloudy with showers likely after 2 a.m. on Saturday night. The low 66 on Sunday, mostly cloudy. Showers likely earlier in the day. But it will get better as the day goes on, up to 83. 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
1: 9 o'clock in the Great Garden State. This is EJ. Next weekend, it's a Hall of Fame weekend on New Jersey 101.5, getting ready for Big Joe to be inducted into the New Jersey Hall of Fame. So we're going to play artists that are either in the Rock and Roll Hall of Fame or the Songwriters Hall of Fame or the New Jersey Hall of Fame. So that's the music for next weekend. We've got to do a movie music weekend one of these days. If we did, this song would be in it from Dirty Dancing, Eric Carmen. This is Hungry Eyes.

0: that was sort of a comeback song for Eric Carmen. He had a bunch of hits back in the 70s, but came back strong with that song from Dirty Dancing. There's Hungry Eyes.
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0: New Jersey Chime Time 903. Hi, it's EJ, the app chat. Quite busy tonight. You ever have a message you want to send to us? Just get your phone out and send us a message on the app chat. And I'll give you a mention here on the radio. 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Here's New Jersey fast traffic.
2: All right, EJ, we have some road work on 287 northbound near exit 1, causing some delays off of 440 south in Edison. Northbound on the New Jersey Turnpike, the truck lanes are closed. We've got some extra volume in the car lanes, especially through Carteret between exit 12 and 13, and expect some volume by Newark Airport, too. Southbound 206 looks slow in Princeton. We may have something down there. And 21 south has a crash in Newark being cleared right around Harvey Street. Traffic every 15 minutes on New Jersey 101.5.
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13: Florida's health department is investigating what could be the first dengue fever-related death in the Tampa Bay area in about a century. The family of 80-year-old Gay Small says she contracted the disease, which is spread by mosquitoes, and died 5 days later.
14: It's so unfair. She worked hard to stay healthy. She walked and she ate right.
13: Small's daughter, Anna. Ebola cases in the Democratic Republic of Congo have now topped 6,600, with more than 3,200 deaths. That's according to the World Health Organization, which says the DRC needs 5,000 more workers as the deadly disease continues to spread across the country. The outbreak remains uncontrolled despite an influx of humanitarian funding, personal protective equipment, and new health centers. Vaccine trials are underway for this relatively new strain of Ebola called Bundibugyo. Bio. Right now, there are no effective treatments. Health update. I'm Sarah Lee Kessler.
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2: New Jersey 101.5 instant weather, mainly clear tonight and comfortable. Lows will be between 55 and 60. Some sun will fade behind increasing clouds tomorrow with a high close to 80. And more humid tomorrow night with a shower in the evening. Some steadier, perhaps heavier rain overnight into early Sunday that could lead to some flooding on roadways. Low in the upper 60s tomorrow night. And then clouds break for some sun Sunday afternoon with highs in the low 80s. From the Edison Heating and Cooling Weather Desk, I'm Brian Thompson.
0: 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EJ here with the Friday night App Chat shout-outs. Hi to Marco listening in China. Joey Box of Donuts and Randolph Iceman in Little Lake Harbor Township with a shout-out to Jay Allen. Hi to Joe in Browns Mills. He says, yo, EJ, how's it going? It's going great. And hi to Dan in Manchester. Living on a Prayer, John Bon Jovi in the band on New Jersey 101.5.

0: In the summer of 76, he appeared at JFK Stadium with Yes. An estimated 110,000 to 130,000 people attended that show. 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
1: All right, EJ, we spoke to police in Princeton. 206 South is slow into Cherry Valley Road. We don't have anything reported. They didn't have anything reported down that way. We're going to continue to keep an eye on it. Northbound truck lanes of the Turnpike are closed for construction work, and there is some work in the northbound car lanes as well, both directions near exit 12 in Carteret, and it is on the slow side there. 440 South, slow into the Turnpike in Edison. There's construction on 287 northbound and 80 westbound, also very slow near exit 12 in Hope. We've got construction there, and it's pretty busy for a couple of miles. Across the Hudson, we're moving along fairly well, except the Lincoln Tunnel. That's about a 20 to 25 minute delay. Traffic every 15 minutes on New Jersey 101.5.
0: And I'm EJ with your instant weekend weather. Clear tonight, low 57. Tomorrow, sunshine up to 82, and maybe some showers Sunday morning, but the day will get nicer as it goes on.

Well, there's a Yacht Rock leftover from last weekend. Toto in Africa, New Jersey 101.5, Jersey's biggest hits. Lots of shout-outs tonight. A lot of people out there driving around listening. Bianca on Route 17, Doug on Route 18, and for Wendy on the Black Horse Pike, the Gin Blossoms.

0: Route 55 for a weekend in Wildwood. Big air show down there. Wildwood's Thunder Over the Waves, and that happens on Saturday and Sunday. F-22 Raptor demo teams. It's completely free on the beach and boardwalk in Wildwood all day tomorrow and all day Sunday. Here's New Jersey Fast Traffic.
1: All right, EJ, there is a crash on the Garden State Parkway. It is going northbound at 138 in Kenilworth, and it looks like you've got the right lane blocked. And then traveling on the New Jersey Turnpike, southbound car lane work by exit 12 is slowing you down. The northbound truck lanes are closed. 287 North is busy. Looks like they're setting up some work in the Bound Brook area up by exit 13A in Bridgewater. And also, we've had some congestion on Promenade Boulevard in the area as well. 80 West slow, exit 12 in Hope. That's construction. Cross the Hudson leaving New Jersey, about 25 minutes at the Lincoln. The other crossings are better. Traffic every 15 minutes on New Jersey 101.5.
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7: New Jersey 101.5 instant weather. It's going to be comfortable as we head through tonight with a mainly clear sky, lows between 55 and 60. Some sun will fade behind increasing clouds tomorrow. Highs will be near 80. Mostly cloudy and more humid tomorrow night with a shower in the evening, then some steadier rain overnight, which could be heavy at times, and that'll linger into early Sunday. Then clouds break for some sun Sunday, highs in the lower 80s. From the Edison Heating and Cooling Weather Desk, I'm meteorologist Brian Thompson.
8: 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Right now, we're in the 60s. It's EJ. When I heard this song was recorded at a home studio, I was blown away. Now, everybody records at home. It's Boston on New Jersey 101.5.

0: Jersey Chime Time, 9:49. Getting you charged up with the Go-Go's. We got the beat here on New Jersey 101.5. This is EJ. 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
1: All right, EJ, we got some stop traffic on southbound Route 55 approaching exit 48 in Mullica Hill. This looks like an accident. You're backed up from 322. And then construction delays building on 42 North, 55 in Deptford, up to Creek Road in Belmar. They usually detour traffic to 295 North with this construction. And the other night, we had intermittent full closures as they installed some beams. So just be aware of delays on 42 North approaching 295. Northbound truck lanes are closed on the turnpike, busy in the car lanes each way by 12. You do have southbound road work in those car lanes. 287 North has work at exit 1 and again by exit 13. Across the Hudson, leaving New Jersey, you're still slow on 495 East, heading to the Lincoln Tunnel. The Holland is about 5 to 10, so that's better. And if you're coming off the George Washington Bridge upper level, 95 Express is closed southbound with a rollover by exit 72. Traffic every 15 minutes on New Jersey 101.5.
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2: 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The Jack and Cheryl Morris Cancer Center at Robert Wood Johnson University Hospital and Rutgers Cancer Institute was recognized as a top 100 cancer program by U.S. News and World Report and a top 10 program in the New York metro area.
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3: With children back in school now, health officials say it's the start of respiratory virus season.
4: Amy Pridemore at Auburn University's College of Nursing says expect a wave of sickness from children who are back in the classroom.
5: When you put all of these children that carry germs and they are all still developing their immune systems, and so the younger they are, the more likely they are to get sick.
4: She recommends taking a home flu or COVID-19 test if your child feels ill and recommends the flu vaccine. Frequent hand washing, avoid sharing drinks, and disinfecting high-touch surfaces often. I'm Scott Pringle.
3: A skin fungus that causes ringworm and doesn't respond to standard treatment is spreading to more countries every year. That's according to a new CDC study. Ringworm is a common fungal infection that spreads through skin-to-skin contact and contaminated items. It causes a circular rash on the skin. It's now been identified in 29 countries, with most of the cases in Europe. Health update, I'm Sarah Lee Kessler.
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8: I am not a meteorologist. Sometimes I pretend I'm one, but I'm not really. Clear tonight, down to 57. Tomorrow, mostly sunny, up to 82. Mostly cloudy tomorrow night with a chance of showers. After 2 a.m., down to 66. Sunday, a little cloudy and rainy in the morning. It will get better as Sunday moves along. This is Prince.

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1: This band's out of Las Vegas, Nevada, but they consider Bruce Springsteen one of their big influences. It's The Killers. This is a song you hear so many cover bands do up and down the Jersey Shore. It's Mr. Brightside, The Killers on New Jersey 101.5.

0: It's a little bit of anxiety there. 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
0: New Jersey Chime Time 10:04. This is EJ. You can call me Mr. Brightside. I tend to be somewhat optimistic. Another guy filled with optimism, Mike Brand, the hardest working guy in the building. And tomorrow, he'll be working hard from 9 a.m. to 3 p.m. Big Joe has the weekend off. 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
2: All right, EJ, still working on that crash northbound Parkway at 138 in Kenilworth. The right lane's closed, but of more consequence is this road work northbound on the Parkway, Colonia Rest area to 135. You got a couple of lanes closed, and it is very slow there. Also, 287 north, exit 1 to 3. That's slow in Edison with construction work. 280 west is jammed across the Stickle Bridge into Newark. Northbound truck lanes are closed on the turnpike with work in the car lanes at 12 each way. 42 north jammed 55 up to Creek Road and Belmar. All lanes closed for construction. And it looks like that wreck on 55 south was cleared over by exit 48 in Mullica Hill. Traffic every 15 minutes on New Jersey 101.5.
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23: New Jersey 101.5 instant weather, a mainly clear sky tonight, lows 55 to 60. Some sun will fade behind increasing clouds tomorrow. Highs will be near 80 and more humid tomorrow night with some rain developing, even a thunderstorm later on. Some of the rain could be heavy and some of the rain lingering into early Sunday. Then clouds break for some sun Sunday afternoon with highs in the lower 80s. From the Edison Heating and Cooling Weather Desk, I'm meteorologist Brian Thompson.
0: 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Right now, we're in the 60s. We just played the Kiltlers and Mr. Brightside, a band heavily influenced by this guy. They're from Vegas. This guy, of course, from Monmouth County. It's Bruce on New Jersey 101.5.

0: Whenever I hear that song, I think of National Lampoon's Vacation, the 1983 film. That song figures prominently into the movie. Pointer Sisters, I'm so excited.
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0: New Jersey Chime Time, 1020. Are you excited? I'm excited. You should be excited. New Jersey 101.5 is your soundtrack with Jersey Legends. We do that every single weekend here with the Legends when the music comes out to play. Tune in next weekend as we celebrate the induction of Big Joe Henry into the New Jersey Hall of Fame by featuring Jersey's biggest Hall of Fame artists. The fun kicks off next Friday night at 7 with me. I can't wait. That's next weekend, a Hall of Fame weekend, saluting all the music artists that we play that are in Hall of Fames and, of course, Big Joe going into the New Jersey Hall of Fame in just a couple of weeks. Here's New Jersey Fast Traffic.
2: All right, EJ-280 westbound is still jammed over the Stickle Bridge heading into Newark. We've also got plenty of congestion on Route 1 and 9 in both directions near Grand Street and Elizabeth, just south of Newark Airport, Parkway North, brake lights, Colonial Rest Area to 135, construction, and slow on 287 south from exit 4 to 3, also with construction work. 42 north, bumper to bumper, Creek Road and Belmar to 295, that's road work, and they're likely diverting all lanes to 295 north shortly. Across the Hudson, the worst of it is the Lincoln Tunnel. You've got delays of at least 15 to 20 minutes. A reported accident approaching the Helix. The Holland is better. Traffic every 15 minutes. I'm Mitch Torres on New Jersey 101.5.
0: Thanks. This is EJ with your instant weekend weather. Mostly clear tonight. Low 57. Tomorrow, mostly sunny. High 82. Sunday, cloudy in the morning, but it gets better as the day goes on.

New Jersey, 101.5, Jersey's biggest hits. On weekends, the music comes out to play. Hello, it's EJ. Hi to Marissa in Hamilton and Noel in Ridgewood. And to one of the biggest Fleetwood Mac fans I know, Priscilla checking in from Rahway, Dreams. Here they are on New Jersey, 101.5.

0: New Jersey Chime Time, 10:36. Hi, it's EJ. You know I love Wildwood. A couple of things happening down there tomorrow. Actually, they got so much going on in Wildwood all the time, all year long. But they have an air show happening along the boardwalk on Saturday and Sunday. Well, above the boardwalk. And the Wildwood's Food and Music Festival at Byrne Plaza in Wildwood from 11 a.m. to 7 p.m. That happens tomorrow. Here's New Jersey Fast Traffic.
1: All right, EJ, a crash reported in Hazlitt now on Route 36 at Union Avenue. Reported vehicle smoking with one injury. Trying to avoid that area. If you are traveling on the parkway, we have brake lights northbound getting better. Colonia to 135, it's construction work. 287 South is jammed from exit 4 to 3. That's road work. Two lanes are closed. And Route 9 southbound, all of a sudden, bumper to bumper from Ernston Road in Sayreville, right on down toward Route 34, Perrine Road. We have got construction getting through that stretch. The parkway is actually better. Across the Hudson, leaving New Jersey, still dealing with some slowdowns at the Lincoln Tunnel, with a reported crash on 495 East before the Helix. 195 West in Robbinsville, slow. We got some construction right near 130. 42 North closed at 295 with construction. Delays leaving New Jersey at the Delaware Memorial Bridge, especially off the Turnpike. Next, you're more than 15 minutes on New Jersey 101.5.
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5: So there's the computers, there's the storage, and then there's networking to move the data around.
4: Cliff Stein is a professor of industrial operations research and computer science at Columbia University. He says these big buildings full of computer hardware consume a lot of energy and generate a lot of heat, which has forced companies to get creative.
5: You know, you locate your data center in Iceland, right? And it's naturally cooler in the environment. But then your data is further away, right? 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They've talked about putting them underwater even.
4: And while data centers haven't moved underwater yet, Stein is hopeful all this attention will prompt greener thinking.
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4: With Tech Trends, I'm Mike Dubusky, ABC News.
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15: New Jersey 101.5 instant weather, mainly clear tonight and comfortable. Lows will be between 55 and 60. Some sun will fade behind increasing clouds tomorrow with a high close to 80. And more humid tomorrow night with a shower in the evening. Some steadier, perhaps heavier rain overnight into early Sunday that could lead to some flooding on roadways. Low in the upper 60s tomorrow night. And clouds break for some sun Sunday afternoon with highs in the low 80s. From the Edison Heating and Cooling Weather Desk, I'm Brian Thompson.
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0: New Jersey Chime Time, 10:50. And this is EJ. 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
2: All right, EJ, jammed up on the Delaware Memorial Bridge, leaving New Jersey. It seems due to road work, and 42 jammed up in both directions near 295 in Belmar. Southbound, the ramp is closed from 42 to 295 south. Northbound, you're down to just one lane approaching 295 northbound. So again, that is definitely an area to avoid if you want to try the Black Horse Pike. 287 south is jammed up from exit 4 to 3 with construction in Edison. Northbound truck lanes are closed on the turnpike. 280 west, all better by the Stickle Bridge now. And Route 9 south and Old Bridge looks improved by Perrine Road. GW Bridge leaving New Jersey is fine. Coming off the upper level into New Jersey, you still have an overturned tractor trailer closing the 95 express lanes. 495 East seems to be getting better approaching the Lincoln Tunnel, and the Holland Tunnel is looking good. Next report in 15 minutes on New Jersey 101.5.
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8: Florida's health department is investigating what could be the first dengue fever-related death in the Tampa Bay area in about a century. The family of 80-year-old Gay Small says she contracted the disease, which is spread by mosquitoes, and died 5 days later.
9: It's so unfair. She worked hard to stay healthy. She walked and she ate right.
8: Small's daughter, Anna. Ebola cases in the Democratic Republic of Congo have now topped 6,600, with more than 3,200 deaths. That's according to the World Health Organization, which says the DRC needs 5,000 more workers as the deadly disease continues to spread across the country. The outbreak remains uncontrolled despite an influx of humanitarian funding, personal protective equipment, and new health centers. Vaccine trials are underway for this relatively new strain of Ebola called Bundig Bio. Right now, there are no effective treatments. Health update. I'm Sarah Lee Kessler.
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1: 11 o'clock Friday night. This is EJ with Jersey's biggest hit. Some would even say the best music ever made. And it's really my honor to play it for you. Coming up this hour, Tears for Fears, a New Jersey Hall of Famer, Whitney Houston on the way. Also have the Eagles on the way. And right now it's a flock of seagulls. Iran, so far away on New Jersey 101.5.

0: When the Bennies and Shoebies go home, the seagulls remain. There's a flock of seagulls in Iran.
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0: New Jersey Chime Time, 11:04. Hey, it's EJ. How's it going this Friday night? I guess you could say it's the first official weekend of local summer. Yep, the beaches are wide open. The water is still warm. I saw that it was about 71 in Sandy Hook and 77 down in Cape May and in between somewhere in the middle. Still pretty nice. Well, ocean water temperature is still in the 70s and the beach is a little more wide open. Going to be a great weekend. Here's New Jersey. Fast traffic.
2: All right, EJ, still a real slow go, 287 southbound between exit 4 and 3 in Edison, all due to construction. We've got road work on the turnpike. The northbound truck lanes are closed. The southbound car lanes have repairs at exit 12 in Carteret. 80 West has some work by exit 12 in Hope. That is still on the slow side. And 195 West has repairs right near 130 in Robbinsville. Again, this is just approaching exit 5B, so just use caution there. You're single laning. 42 jammed up in both directions at 295 in Belmar. Construction closes the southbound ramp to 295 South, and northbound you're down to a single lane. Delaware Memorial Bridge, heavy delays leaving New Jersey. Across the Hudson, we're looking good across the board now. Traffic every 15 minutes on New Jersey 101.5.
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1: A new study shows alcohol may play a greater role in many cancer deaths than previously known. Researchers at the University of Miami Cancer Center say the percentage of cancer deaths linked to alcohol consumption has risen over 58% in people ages 20 and older over the last three decades. The lead author says there's no safe amount of alcohol consumption, saying it takes just one standard drink a day to boost cancer risk. More than 384,000 children end up in the ER every year in the U.S. due to dehydration. Amy Pridemore with Auburn University's College of Nursing says
4: they may not want to eat or drink as much, and that's really where we're looking at early dehydration.
1: She says children should make sure they're drinking enough before they start their sports activities for the day. Pridemore says once an athlete is thirsty, dehydration may already be present. Health Update, I'm Sarah Lee Kessler.
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22: New Jersey 101.5 instant weather. It's going to be comfortable as we head through tonight with a mainly clear sky, lows between 55 and 60. Some sun will fade behind increasing clouds tomorrow. Highs will be near 80. Mostly cloudy and more humid tomorrow night with a shower in the evening, then some steadier rain overnight, which could be heavy at times. And that'll linger into early Sunday. Then clouds break for some sun Sunday, highs in the lower 80s. From the Edison Heating and Cooling Weather Desk, I'm meteorologist Brian Thompson.
0: Right now, we're in the 60s. Hi, it's EJ. So still to come, we've got Tears for Fears, Whitney Houston, and the Eagles. Let's kick things off with Steve Winwood on New Jersey 101.5.

0: They should be the words you live by this weekend. Take it easy. Don't do too much yard work. Have some fun. Here's the Eagles.
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0: New Jersey Chime Time, 11:19. Hi, it's EJ. Welcome to the weekend. Look at all these events coming up tomorrow. The Wildwoods Thunder Over the Waves air show happening all day. Wildwoods Food and Music Festival at Burn Plaza from 11 to 7 tomorrow. The Bacon, Bourbon, and Brews Festival at the Flying W Airport in Medford. That's 11 to 8 tomorrow. Wine on the Beach in Seaside, noon to 5, kicking off local summer. Lots to celebrate here as we get into local summer. And New Jersey Fast Traffic.
2: And EJ 80 westbound, still a tap of the brakes, exit 12 in Hope. Construction work there, 287 south, slow between exit 4 and 3 in Edison. Also with road work and the New Jersey Turnpike, southbound car lanes have repairs by exit 12. The northbound truck lanes are closed. Parkway overall looking good. Those northbound delays through the road work at Colonial Rest Area have cleared. 36 at the intersection with Union Avenue and Hazlitt. We still have some delays because of an earlier accident there. 42 jammed southbound approaching 295 in Belmar. The ramp to southbound.

0: 295 is closed. Northbound 42 slow with one lane open through the area. And heavy delays leaving New Jersey at the Delaware Memorial Bridge. Across the Hudson, we're moving along pretty well. Traffic every 15 minutes on New Jersey 101.5.
1: And I'm EJ with your instant weekend weather. Clear tonight, low 57. Tomorrow, mostly sunny. Going to be a great day for all those events I just brought up, to 82 tomorrow. Then tomorrow night, it's going to be kind of cloudy. Maybe some showers overnight, some showers into Sunday morning. But as Sunday moves along, the showers will go away. The day should get better, up to 83. And sunny on Monday, up to 83. Surf temps in the 70s. Here's Whitney on New Jersey 101.5.

Jersey's biggest hits, New Jersey 101.5. EJ feeling good for Friday night. This is Bob Dylan's son, Jacob. He had a little band back in the 90s called the Wallflowers. This was their biggest hit, One Headlight, on New Jersey 101.5.

0: New Jersey Chime Time, 11:33. Hi, it's EJ, the first official weekend of local summer. We're celebrating. Maybe you're celebrating by maybe thinking of an impromptu beach day tomorrow. If you're heading to the shore, we've got you covered with the Jersey Shore Report. Just surf on over for the latest beach conditions, advisories, and more. I'll give you one thing right now. The surf temperature is still in the 70s. It feels pretty nice. All the details on our beach report at NJ1015.com and on our app. Here's New Jersey Fast Traffic.
1: All right, EJ, some traffic coming out of MetLife Stadium following the Big Bang World Tour tonight. So we have got some congestion on the ramp to the Western Spur. And the Western Spur is slow northbound by Vince Lombardi service area and southbound just pretty crowded from 16W down into Newark. Go with the Eastern Spur instead. We're likely to see some delays at the Lincoln Tunnel as well. 287 South is slow between exit 4 and 3. That's construction. We spotted some work on Route 1 South right near Adams Lane. A little bit of a slowdown there, and 42 still bumper to bumper both ways at 295 in Belmar. The southbound ramp is closed to 295 South. Northbound, you're down to a single lane. Heavy delays leaving New Jersey at the Delaware Memorial Bridge. 295 is a bit better than the Turnpike. Next report in 15 minutes on New Jersey 101.5.
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11: OpenAI admits that some of its AI agents escaped from a testing environment and hijacked an obscure German wiki forum. Tammy Trujillo has details.
12: Reuters was first to report that the AI agents turned the wiki forum into a message board for other AI agents. OpenAI knew about the attack weeks ago. Now they're calling for a consistent standard for reporting similar incidents.
11: A documentary about convicted criminal and Theranos founder Elizabeth Holmes is all the buzz in the worlds of tech, finance, and film. You Can See Everything was screened on Sunday night at the Telluride Film Festival after it was made in secret over 3 years ago. Filmmaker Nathan Fielder lived with Holmes and her husband for a month before she went to prison. The movie also features an A-list celebrity who the Sunday night audience agreed to keep secret until the movie is released in 5 weeks. Atmos reportedly getting into the robo-taxi business. They're partnering with Uber, and Apple preparing to roll out new devices. Today's event, called Surprise and Shine, is expected to include the debut of the foldable iPhone. Tech Report, I'm Mark Mayfield.
13: And we're live here outside the Perez family home, just waiting for the... And there they go! Almost on time this morning. Mom is coming out the front door strong with a double-arm kid carry. Looks like Dad has the bags. Daughter is bringing up the rear. Oh, but the diaper bag wasn't closed. Diapers and toys are everywhere. Ooh, but Mom has just nailed the perfect car seat buckle for the toddler. 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
16: New Jersey 101.5 instant weather, a mainly clear sky tonight, lows 55 to 60. Some sun will fade behind increasing clouds tomorrow, highs will be near 80. And more humid tomorrow night with some rain developing, even a thunderstorm later on. Some of the rain could be heavy, and some of the rain lingering into early Sunday. Then clouds break for some sun Sunday afternoon with highs in the lower 80s. From the Edison Heating and Cooling Weather Desk, I'm meteorologist Brian Thompson.
17: Right now it's around 60. On weekends, the music comes out to play. This is EJ. If somebody were to ask you, what's the first song you think of when somebody says the 80s? For many, it might be this one with that memorable animated video, that black and white animated video. Take On Me, Aha, on

0: My Instagram algorithm is filled with ladies dancing to that song. Shuffle dancers. I love to watch them. The best of my love. It's the emotions on New Jersey 101.5. Friday night. New Jersey chime time, 11:47. I'm EJ. This is New Jersey. Fast traffic.
1: All right, EJ, Route 20 in Clifton, northbound at Route 46 split. We have a crash. The right lane's closed, and also the ramp from Route 20 south to 80 west in Patterson is closed for overnight road work until 6. We have delays on the western spur of the turnpike, especially northbound 18W to Vince Lombardi following a concert at MetLife. Busy but moving, southbound 16W down into Newark. We've also got some slowdowns on 287 south between exit 4 and 3 with repairs. 195 west, road work by 5B has you down to a single lane. Big mess on 42, both directions with construction. Single laning northbound to 295 in Belmar. Southbound, the ramp is closed to 295 south. And the Delaware Memorial Bridge. Heavy delays leaving New Jersey because of an ongoing construction project. It's better from 295 than from the turnpike. Three lanes to be closed up stairs at the George Washington Bridge. Cars and buses plan on the lower level. Traffic every 15 minutes. I'm H. Torres on New Jersey 101.5.
2: 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The Jack and Cheryl Morris Cancer Center at Robert Wood Johnson University Hospital and Rutgers Cancer Institute was recognized as a top 100 cancer program by U.S. News and World Report and a top 10 program in the New York metro area.
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8: A new study shows alcohol may play a greater role in many cancer deaths than previously known. Researchers at the University of Miami Cancer Center say the percentage of cancer deaths linked to alcohol consumption has risen over 58% in people ages 20 and older over the last three decades. The lead author says there's no safe amount of alcohol consumption, saying it takes just one standard drink a day to boost cancer risk. More than 384,000 children end up in the ER every year in the U.S. due to dehydration. Amy Pridemore with Auburn University's College of Nursing says
9: they may not want to eat or drink as much, and that's really where we're looking at early dehydration.
8: She says children should make sure they're drinking enough before they start their sports activities for the day. Pridemore says once an athlete is thirsty, dehydration may already be present. Health update, I'm Sarah Lee Kessler.
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12: Open those windows up, let the fresh air in. It's going to be nice and cool tonight. Down 57, clear skies. Sunshine 82 tomorrow. Sunday, maybe a few showers in the morning. It will get better as the day goes on, up to about 83. And Monday looks great, sunshine and 83. I'll be back tomorrow at 3. 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

0: Here's New Jersey fast traffic.
1: There's a crash on the Atlantic City Expressway westbound, west of exit 2 in Atlantic City. Two left lanes are closed. Stop traffic leaving New Jersey at the Delaware Memorial Bridge due to construction work. And 42 jammed in both directions at 295 in Belmar because of road work. The southbound ramp of 295 south is closed, and northbound your single file. Some delays leaving New Jersey at both the Ben Franklin and Walt Whitman Bridge. Nothing major at this point. Across the Hudson, three lanes to be closed upstairs at the George Washington Bridge. Traffic every 15 minutes on New Jersey 101.5.
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0: New Jersey 101.5 instant weather. Mainly clear overnight. It will be comfortable with lows between 55 and 60. We'll start off with a fair amount of sunshine tomorrow, but clouds increase. Highs will be near 80. Some rain likely Saturday night, and that could lead to some ponding on roadways late Saturday night into early Sunday. But the rain ends pretty early Sunday, and then we'll likely see some breaks of sun by the afternoon. I'm meteorologist Brian Thompson.
7: Right now, 62 degrees across the state.

0: Let's get a check on the roads now with New Jersey Fast Traffic.
1: There's a crash on the Atlantic City Expressway westbound, west of exit 2 in Atlantic City. Two left lanes are closed. Stop traffic leaving New Jersey at the Delaware Memorial Bridge due to construction work. And 42 jammed in both directions at 295 in Belmar because of road work. The southbound ramp to 295 south is closed, and northbound your single file. Some delays leaving New Jersey at both the Ben Franklin and Walt Whitman Bridge. Nothing major at this point. Across the Hudson, three lanes to be closed upstairs at the George Washington Bridge. Traffic every 15 minutes on New Jersey 101.5.
2: New Jersey 101.5 instant weather. Comfortable overnight, says we'll have a mainly clear sky. Lows will be between 55 and 60. Highs will be up near 80 on Saturday as some sun fades behind increasing clouds. And the humidity will rise into Saturday night with some rain developing. Some of the rain could be heavy late Saturday night into early Sunday. That could lead to some ponding on roadways. But improving weather into Sunday afternoon as clouds break for some sunshine. I'm meteorologist Brian Thompson.
3: Right now, 62 degrees across the state.

0: Time now for New Jersey Fast Traffic.
1: There's a crash on the Atlantic City Expressway westbound, west of exit 2 in Atlantic City. Two left lanes are closed. Stop traffic leaving New Jersey at the Delaware Memorial Bridge due to construction work. And 42 jammed in both directions at 295 in Belmar because of road work. The southbound ramp to 295 south is closed, and northbound your single file. Some delays leaving New Jersey at both the Ben Franklin and Walt Whitman Bridge. Nothing major at this point. Across the Hudson, three lanes to be closed upstairs at the George.

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5: New Jersey 101.5 instant weather. Comfortable overnight with a mainly clear sky. Lows 55 to 60. Some sun will fade behind increasing clouds on Saturday with a high near 80. And then some rain develops Saturday night. Could be heavy enough to cause some ponding on roadways. And then that rain lingers until the early part of Sunday. But we should see improving weather with some sun by Sunday afternoon. I'm meteorologist Brian Thompson.
6: Right now, 62 degrees across the state.

0: Let's get a check on the roads now. Here's fast traffic.
1: Westbound AC Expressway crash cleared, still jammed bumper to bumper, leaving New Jersey at the Delaware Memorial Bridge because of construction. And the 42 freeway jammed in both directions into 295 in Belmar because of road work. The southbound 42 ramp to 295 south is closed. And northbound, your single file because of that construction work. Three left lanes are closed from Creek Road up to 295. As we travel onto the turnpike, the northbound truck lanes are closed for construction work. And across the Hudson, leaving New Jersey, they're going to be closing three lanes upstairs at the George Cars and Buses plant on the lower deck. Lincoln Tunnel crawling through the tube. The Holland Tunnel moves better. Traffic every 15 minutes on New Jersey 101.5.
2: 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The Jack and Cheryl Morris Cancer Center at Robert Wood Johnson University Hospital and Rutgers Cancer Institute was recognized as a top 100 cancer program by U.S. News and World Report and a top 10 program in the New York metro area.
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7: New Jersey 101.5 instant weather, mainly clear overnight. It will be comfortable with lows between 55 and 60. We'll start off with a fair amount of sunshine tomorrow, but clouds increase. Highs will be near 80. Some rain likely Saturday night, and that could lead to some ponding on roadways late Saturday night into early Sunday. But the rain ends pretty early Sunday, and then we'll likely see some breaks of sun by the afternoon. I'm meteorologist Brian Thompson.
8: Right now, 60 degrees across New Jersey.

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0: Let's see why you're tapping the brakes with New Jersey fast traffic.
1: Westbound AC Expressway crash cleared, still jammed bumper to bumper, leaving New Jersey at the Delaware Memorial Bridge because of construction. And the 42 freeway jammed in both directions into 295 in Belmar because of road work. The southbound 42 ramp to 295 south is closed. And northbound, your single file because of that construction work. Three left lanes are closed from Creek Road up to 295. As we travel onto the turnpike, the northbound truck lanes are closed for construction work. And across the Hudson, leaving New Jersey, they're going to be closing three lanes upstairs at the George. Cars and buses plan on the lower deck. Lincoln Tunnel crawling through the tube. The Holland Tunnel moves better. Traffic every 15 minutes on New Jersey 101.5.
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0: New Jersey 101.5 instant weather. Comfortable overnight, says we'll have a mainly clear sky. Lows will be between 55 and 60. Highs will be up near 80 on Saturday as some sun fades behind increasing clouds. And the humidity will rise into Saturday night with some rain developing. Some of the rain could be heavy late Saturday night into early Sunday. That could lead to some ponding on roadways. But improving weather into Sunday afternoon as clouds break for some sunshine. I'm meteorologist Brian Thompson.
10: Right now, 60 degrees across New Jersey.

0: Here's New Jersey fast traffic.
1: Southbound Parkway at exit 135 in Clark, there's an accident, and it looks like one vehicle rolled over, possibly into the water, so we're going to try and get eyes on this, but either way, there are delays on the Southbound Parkway in Clark because of that crash. Across the Hudson, leaving New Jersey, three lanes being closed upstairs at the George Washington Bridge, already 25-minute delays, cars and buses use the lower. 42 North, single file at 295 in Belmar, heavy delays, southbound the ramp closed to 295 South, and still standstill traffic. Southbound Turnpike getting onto the Delaware Memorial Bridge because of road work. Traffic every 15 minutes on New Jersey 101.5.
0: New Jersey 101.5 instant weather. Comfortable overnight with a mainly clear sky. Lows 55 to 60. Some sun will fade behind increasing clouds on Saturday with a high near 80. And then some rain develops Saturday night. Could be heavy enough to cause some ponding on roadways. And then that rain lingers into the early part of Sunday. But we should see improving weather with some sun by Sunday afternoon. I'm meteorologist Brian Thompson.
2: Right now, 60 degrees across New Jersey. New

0: Let's get a check on the roads now with New Jersey Fast Traffic.
1: Southbound Parkway at exit 135 in Clark, there's an accident, and it looks like one vehicle rolled over, possibly into the water, so we're going to try and get eyes on this. But either way, there are delays on the Southbound Parkway in Clark because of that crash. Across the Hudson, leaving New Jersey, three lanes being closed upstairs at the George Washington Bridge. Already 25-minute delays. Cars and buses use the lower. 42 North, single file at 295 in Belmar. Heavy delays southbound. The ramp closed to 295 south, and still standstill traffic southbound Turnpike getting onto the Delaware Memorial Bridge because of road work. Traffic every 15 minutes on New Jersey 101.5.
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0: New Jersey 101.5 instant weather, mainly clear overnight. It will be comfortable with lows between 55 and 60. We'll start off with a fair amount of sunshine tomorrow, but clouds increase. Highs will be near 80. Some rain likely Saturday night, and that could lead to some ponding on roadways late Saturday night into early Sunday. But the rain ends pretty early Sunday, and then we'll likely see some breaks of sun by the afternoon. I'm meteorologist Brian Thompson.
11: Right now, 60 degrees across New Jersey.
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0: Time now for New Jersey Fast Traffic.
1: Garden State Parkway southbound. It's an accident with a rollover. Two lanes in both shoulders are closed north of exit 137 in Cranford. Expect heavy delays. And expect heavy delays at the Delaware Memorial Bridge. Leaving New Jersey, you've got construction work and it is standstill traffic getting onto the span. It's getting a little better now off the turnpike than it was before. GW Bridge, 30 minutes upstairs due to construction. Three lanes closed. Cars and buses use the lower level. Traffic every 15 minutes on New Jersey 101.5.
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9: New Jersey 101.5 instant weather. Comfortable overnight, says we'll have a mainly clear sky. Lows will be between 55 and 60. Highs will be up near 80 on Saturday as some sun fades behind increasing clouds. And the humidity will rise into Saturday night with some rain developing. Some of the rain could be heavy late Saturday night into early Sunday. That could lead to some ponding on roadways. But improving weather into Sunday afternoon as clouds break for some sunshine. I'm meteorologist Brian Thompson.
0: Right now it's 59 degrees across the state.

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0: 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Here's fast traffic.
1: Garden State Parkway southbound. It's an accident with a rollover. Two lanes in both shoulders are closed north of exit 137 in Cranford. Expect heavy delays and at the Delaware Memorial Bridge. Leaving New Jersey, you've got construction work and it is standstill traffic getting onto the span. It's getting a little better now off the turnpike than it was before. GW Bridge, 30 minutes upstairs due to construction. Three lanes closed. Cars and buses use the lower level. Traffic every 15 minutes on New Jersey 101.5.
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0: New Jersey 101.5 instant weather. Comfortable overnight with a mainly clear sky. Lows 55 to 60. Some sun will fade behind increasing clouds on Saturday with a high near 80. And then some rain develops Saturday night. Could be heavy enough to cause some ponding on roadways. And then that rain lingers into the early part of Sunday. But we should see improving weather with some sun by Sunday afternoon. I'm meteorologist Brian Thompson.
11: Right now it's 59 degrees across the state. New Jersey.

0: Let's see why you're tapping the brakes with New Jersey fast traffic.
1: Garden State Parkway southbound. It's an accident with a rollover. Two lanes in both shoulders are closed north of exit 137 in Cranford. Expect heavy delays and expect heavy delays at the Delaware Memorial Bridge. Leaving New Jersey, you've got construction work and it is standstill traffic getting onto the span. It's getting a little better now off the turnpike than it was before. GW Bridge, 30 minutes upstairs due to construction. Three lanes closed. Cars and buses use the lower level. Traffic every 15 minutes on New Jersey 101.5.
0: New Jersey 101.5 instant weather, mainly clear overnight. It will be comfortable with lows between 55 and 60. We'll start off with a fair amount of sunshine tomorrow, but clouds increase. Highs will be near 80. Some rain likely Saturday night, and that could lead to some ponding on roadways late Saturday night into early Sunday. But the rain ends pretty early Sunday, and then we'll likely see some breaks of sun by the afternoon. I'm meteorologist Brian Thompson.
2: Right now, it's 59 degrees across the state.

0: Here's New Jersey fast traffic.
1: Garden State Parkway southbound. It's an accident with a rollover. Two lanes in both shoulders are closed north of exit 137 in Cranford. Expect heavy delays and at the Delaware Memorial Bridge. Leaving New Jersey, you've got construction work and it is standstill traffic getting onto the span. It's getting a little better now off the turnpike than it was before. GW Bridge, 30 minutes upstairs due to construction. Three lanes closed. Cars and buses use the lower level. Traffic every 15 minutes on New Jersey 101.5.
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0: Let's get a check on the roads now with New Jersey Fast Traffic.
1: Garden State Parkway southbound. It's an accident with a rollover. Two lanes in both shoulders are closed north of exit 137 in Cranford. Expect heavy delays and expect heavy delays at the Delaware Memorial Bridge. Leaving New Jersey, you've got construction work and it is standstill traffic getting onto the span. It's getting a little better now off the turnpike than it was before. GW Bridge, 30 minutes upstairs due to construction. Three lanes closed. Cars and buses use the lower level. Traffic every 15 minutes on New Jersey 101.5.
2: 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The Jack and Cheryl Morris Cancer Center at Robert Wood Johnson University Hospital and Rutgers Cancer Institute was recognized as a top 100 cancer program by U.S. News and World Report and a top 10 program in the New York metro area.
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0: New Jersey 101.5 instant weather, comfortable overnight with a mainly clear sky, lows 55 to 60. Some sun will fade behind increasing clouds on Saturday with a high near 80, and then some rain develops Saturday night. Could be heavy enough to cause some ponding on roadways, and then that rain lingers into the early part of Sunday, but we should see improving weather with some sun by Sunday afternoon. I'm meteorologist Brian Thompson.
11: Right now, it's 59 degrees across the city.

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1: On the Garden State Parkway, the accident has been cleared off to the shoulder south at 137, so traffic is moving well again through the area, but there is a crash now on Route 80, so the Route 80 is a crash investigation, and westbound all lanes are subject to closure at exit 48 for Hook Mountain Road. 46 might be a better idea, although at this time of the night, the delay is not huge, but 46 is right there if you want to take it. 42 still has construction. The southbound ramp closed to 295 south. Northbound three lanes closed to 295. Delaware Memorial Bridge, just slight delays now leaving New Jersey after standstill traffic earlier. Single file upstairs at the George Washington Bridge. Delays are only minor. Next report in 15 minutes on New Jersey 101.5.
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0: New Jersey 101.5 instant weather, mainly clear overnight. It will be comfortable with lows between 55 and 60. We'll start off with a fair amount of sunshine tomorrow, but clouds increase. Highs will be near 80. Some rain likely Saturday night, and that could lead to some ponding on roadways late Saturday night into early Sunday. But the rain ends pretty early Sunday, and then we'll likely see some breaks of sun by the afternoon. I'm meteorologist Brian Thompson.
12: Right now, it's 59 degrees across the state.

0: Let's get a check on the roads now. Here's fast traffic.
1: On the Garden State Parkway, the accident has been cleared off to the shoulder south at 137, so traffic is moving well again through the area, but there is a crash now on Route 80, so the Route 80 is a crash investigation, and westbound all lanes are subject to closure at exit 48 for Hook Mountain Road. 46 might be a better idea, although at this time of the night, the delay is not huge, but 46 is right there if you want to take it. 42 still has construction. The southbound ramp closed to 295 south. Northbound three lanes closed to 295. Delaware Memorial Bridge, just slight delays now leaving New Jersey after standstill traffic earlier. Single file upstairs at the George Washington Bridge. Delays are only minor. Next report in 15 minutes on New Jersey 101.5.
0: New Jersey 101.5 instant weather. Comfortable overnight, says we'll have a mainly clear sky. Lows will be between 55 and 60. Highs will be up near 80 on Saturday as some sun fades behind increasing clouds. And the humidity will rise into Saturday night with some rain developing. Some of the rain could be heavy late Saturday night into early Sunday. That could lead to some ponding on roadways. But improving weather into Sunday afternoon as clouds break for some sunshine. I'm meteorologist Brian Thompson.
2: Right now it's 59 degrees across the state.

0: On the Garden State Parkway, the accident has been cleared off to the shoulder south at 137, so traffic is moving well again through the area, but there is a crash now on Route 80, so the Route 80 is a crash investigation, and westbound all lanes are subject to closure at exit 48 for Hook Mountain Road. 46 might be a better idea, although at this time of the night, the delay is not huge, but 46 is right there if you want to take it. 42 still has construction. The southbound ramp closed to 295 south. Northbound three lanes closed to 295. Delaware Memorial Bridge, just slight delays now leaving New Jersey after standstill traffic earlier. Single file upstairs at the George Washington Bridge. Delays are only minor. Next report in 15 minutes on New Jersey 101.5.
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0: New Jersey 101.5 instant weather. Comfortable overnight with a mainly clear sky. Lows 55 to 60. Some sun will fade behind increasing clouds on Saturday with a high near 80. And then some rain develops Saturday night. Could be heavy enough to cause some ponding on roadways. And then that rain lingers into the early part of Sunday. But we should see improving weather with some sun by Sunday afternoon. I'm meteorologist Brian Thompson.
11: Right now it's 59 degrees across the state.

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0: Here's New Jersey fast traffic.
1: On the Garden State Parkway, the accident has been cleared off to the shoulder south at 137, so traffic is moving well again through the area, but there is a crash now on Route 80, so the Route 80 is a crash investigation, and westbound all lanes are subject to closure at exit 48 for Hook Mountain Road. 46 might be a better idea, although at this time of the night, the delay is not huge, but 46 is right there if you want to take it. 42 still has construction. The southbound ramp closed to 295 south. Northbound three lanes closed to 295. Delaware Memorial Bridge, just slight delays now leaving New Jersey after standstill traffic earlier. Single file upstairs at the George Washington Bridge. Delays are only minor. Next report in 15 minutes on New Jersey 101.5.
2: 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The Jack and Cheryl Morris Cancer Center at Robert Wood Johnson University Hospital and Rutgers Cancer Institute was recognized as a top 100 cancer program by U.S. News and World Report and a top 10 program in the New York metro area.
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0: New Jersey 101.5 instant weather, mainly clear overnight. It will be comfortable with lows between 55 and 60. We'll start off with a fair amount of sunshine tomorrow, but clouds increase. Highs will be near 80. Some rain likely Saturday night, and that could lead to some ponding on roadways late Saturday night into early Sunday. But the rain ends pretty early Sunday, and then we'll likely see some breaks of sun by the afternoon. I'm meteorologist Brian Thompson.
8: Across the state, it's 58 degrees.

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0: Let's get a check on the roads now with New Jersey Fast Traffic.
1: A little progress on Route 80 westbound accident investigation, exit 48, Hook Mountain Road in Montville. The right lane now open, two left lanes are closed. We've got construction work on the turnpike. The northbound truck lanes are closed. And also the 42 freeway southbound ramp to 295 south is shut for road work. Across the Hudson, George Washington Bridge, single file on the upper level. There is no delay. Traffic every 15 minutes on New Jersey 101.5.
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8: New Jersey 101.5 instant weather. Comfortable overnight, says we'll have a mainly clear sky. Lows will be between 55 and 60. Highs will be up near 80 on Saturday as some sun fades behind increasing clouds. And the humidity will rise into Saturday night with some rain developing. Some of the rain could be heavy late Saturday night into early Sunday. That could lead to some ponding on roadways. But improving weather into Sunday afternoon as clouds break for some sunshine. I'm meteorologist Brian Thompson.
9: Across the state, it's 58 degrees.

0: Time now for New Jersey Fast Traffic.
1: A little progress on Route 80 westbound accident investigation, exit 48, Hook Mountain Road in Montville. The right lane now open, two left lanes are closed. We've got construction work on the turnpike. The northbound truck lanes are closed. And also the 42 freeway southbound ramp to 295 south is shut for road work. Across the Hudson, George Washington Bridge, single file on the upper level. There is no delay. Traffic every 15 minutes on New Jersey 101.5.
0: New Jersey 101.5 instant weather. Comfortable overnight with a mainly clear sky. Lows 55 to 60. Some sun will fade behind increasing clouds on Saturday with a high near 80. And then some rain develops Saturday night. Could be heavy enough to cause some ponding on roadways. And then that rain lingers into the early part of Sunday. But we should see improving weather with some sun by Sunday afternoon. I'm meteorologist Brian Thompson. Right now it's 59 degrees across the state.

0: 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Here's Fast Traffic.
1: A little progress on Route 80 westbound, accident investigation, exit 48, Hook Mountain Road in Montville. The right lane now open, two left lanes are closed. We've got construction work on the turnpike, the northbound truck lanes are closed, and also the 42 freeway southbound ramp to 295 south is shut for road work. Across the Hudson, George Washington Bridge, single file on the upper level. There is no delay. Traffic every 15 minutes on New Jersey 101.5.
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0: Let's see why you're tapping the brakes with New Jersey Fast Traffic.
1: A little progress on Route 80 westbound accident investigation, exit 48, Hook Mountain Road in Montville. The right lane now open, two left lanes are closed. We've got construction work on the turnpike, the northbound truck lanes are closed, and also the 42 freeway southbound ramp to 295 south is shut for road work. Across the Hudson, George Washington Bridge, single file on the upper level. There is no delay. Traffic every 15 minutes on New Jersey 101.5.
2: 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The Jack and Cheryl Morris Cancer Center at Robert Wood Johnson University Hospital and Rutgers Cancer Institute was recognized as a top 100 cancer program by U.S. News and World Report and a top 10 program in the New York metro area.
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0: New Jersey 101.5 instant weather. Comfortable overnight, says we'll have a mainly clear sky. Lows will be between 55 and 60. Highs will be up near 80 on Saturday as some sun fades behind increasing clouds. And the humidity will rise into Saturday night with some rain developing. Some of the rain could be heavy late Saturday night into early Sunday. That could lead to some ponding on roadways. But improving weather into Sunday afternoon as clouds break for some sunshine. I'm meteorologist Brian Thompson.
10: Across the state, it's 58 degrees.

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1: Troubles already at the George Washington Bridge out of New Jersey. It's overnight road work on the upper deck. Single laning till 8 this morning, and it is very slow on that upper deck. The lower level of the George is fine. An accident on 80 West when it exits 48. Two left lanes are out, and at this early hour, well over a quarter mile delay. No issues on the parkway through Central Jersey through Monmouth or Ocean County. Next report in 15 minutes on New Jersey 101.5.
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1: New Jersey 101.5 instant weather, comfortable overnight with a mainly clear sky, lows 55 to 60. Some sun will fade behind increasing clouds on Saturday with a high near 80, and then some rain develops Saturday night. Could be heavy enough to cause some ponding on roadways, and then that rain lingers into the early part of Sunday, but we should see improving weather with some sun by Sunday afternoon. I'm meteorologist Brian Thompson.
2: Across the state, it's 58.

0: Let's get a check on the roads now with New Jersey Fast Traffic.
1: At just after 5 a.m., very slow at the George heading out of New Jersey. The culprit, upper-level road work, single laning till 8 this morning. The lower is wide open. You're fine at the Lincoln or Holland. A little north, but a pretty bad accident. This is 80 westbound. It exits 48 for Hook Mountain Road. Two left lanes are out, well over a quarter mile delay. No issues on 78 or the Parkway. Next report in 15 minutes on New Jersey 101.5.
2: New Jersey 101.5 instant weather, mainly clear overnight. It will be comfortable with lows between 55 and 60. We'll start off with a fair amount of sunshine tomorrow. Clouds increase. Highs will be near 80. Some rain likely Saturday night. And that could lead to some ponding on roadways late Saturday night into early Sunday. But the rain ends pretty early Sunday, and then we'll likely see some breaks of sun by the afternoon. I'm meteorologist Brian Thompson.
3: Across the state, it's 58 degrees.

0: Time now for New Jersey Fast Traffic.
1: Very slow going at the George Washington Bridge heading out of New Jersey because on the upper deck, road work means single laning, and that's till 8 o'clock this morning. The lower is wide open. You're clear at the Lincoln and Holland. No issues at the South Jersey bridges. And we still have this accident. They're now calling it an accident investigation. 80 westbound at exit 48. Just the far right lane gets by. Now a minor delay. Next report in 15 minutes on New Jersey 101.5.
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0: 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Here's fast traffic.
1: Leaving New Jersey, may want to rethink the George Washington Bridge because there's road work on the upper level till 8 this morning, and that means single laning. It is stop and go across the span. Now, the lower is fine. So is the Lincoln and Holland. A little north, but it's an accident investigation on 80 westbound at exit 48. Just the far right lane gets out. With a minor delay, no issues along the parkway. Next report in 15 minutes on New Jersey 101.5.
2: 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The Jack and Cheryl Morris Cancer Center at Robert Wood Johnson University Hospital and Rutgers Cancer Institute was recognized as a top 100 cancer program by U.S. News and World Report and a top 10 program in the New York metro area.
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3: New Jersey 101.5 instant weather. Comfortable overnight with a mainly clear sky. Lows 55 to 60. Some sun will fade behind increasing clouds on Saturday with a high near 80. And then some rain develops Saturday night. Could be heavy enough to cause some ponding on roadways. And then that rain lingers into the early part of Sunday. But we should see improving weather with some sun by Sunday afternoon. I'm meteorologist Brian Thompson.
4: Right now, it's 56 degrees across the state.

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1: It's 6 o'clock. Bob G playing Jersey's biggest hits. Lots of great music for you coming up. So why don't you grab another cup of coffee, grab a cup of tea, let's hang out, spend Saturday morning together. It's Billy Joel, My Life. It's in Jersey 101.5.

0: 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We'll get a check on the roads now with New Jersey Fast Traffic.
1: Slow going on 287 northbound through Metuchen, and you've got an accident investigation. 80 westbound at exit 48, just the far right lane gets by. Solid at the George out of New Jersey. There's road work with single laning on the upper deck till 8 this morning. The lower is wide open. 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
0: New Jersey 101.5 instant weekend weather. The clouds start to roll in as the day goes on. Highs will be in the 80s. Then for tonight, the lows will drop down in the mid 60s. It's going to be pretty nice. However, for tomorrow, it's going to be humid. We may see some rain and thunderstorms in the morning. And then that thunderstorm possibility happens pretty much throughout the day tomorrow. Highs in the mid 80s. Across the state, it's 58 degrees.

0: Jersey Chime Time 618. Let's get a check on the roads now with New Jersey Fast Traffic.
1: Delays along 287 northbound through Metuchen are gone. We still have an accident investigation. It's a little north, but it's going to be there for a while. 80 westbound at exit 48 for Hook Mountain Road. Just a far right lane gets by. There is over a quarter mile delay. Solid at the George out of New Jersey, but only for the upper deck. It's road work with single laning till 8 this morning. The lower is fine. You're good at the Lincoln or Holland as well. Next report in 15 minutes from the Ocean First Bank Traffic Desk on New Jersey 101.5.
0: New Jersey 101.5 instant weekend weather. Taking a look at the skies. It's going to be cloudy today. Highs around 80. Then tonight, temps dip in the mid-60s. Bob Marley now, New Jersey 101.5.

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1: Delays in South Jersey. 42 northbound from Creek Road to 295. Roadwork has two lanes out. You're jammed from 55. That's a 10-minute travel time. A little north, but an accident investigation. Single laning on 80 westbound at exit 48. And it's single laning at the George Washington Bridge upper deck out of New Jersey. That's roadwork till 8. Solid across the span. The lower is okay, so is the Lincoln or Holland. Next report in 15 minutes on New Jersey 101.5.
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0: New Jersey 101.5 instant weekend weather. The clouds continue to roll on throughout the day. Highs will be in the 80s, but for tonight, we will see a little bit of relief. Lows drop down to the mid-60s. Tomorrow, however, it is going to be humid. We'll see some rain, possibly a thunderstorm in the morning, and then that thunderstorm chance pretty much continues all day for tomorrow. Highs in the mid-80s. Right now, 57 degrees across the Great Garden State.

0: New Jersey Chime Time, 647. 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Here's fast traffic.
1: Delays in South Jersey with road work. 42 northbound from exit 14 up to 295. Two left lanes are out. It's stop and go from exit 13 on up a little north, but it's an accident investigation. Single laning on 80 westbound near exit 48. Well over a quarter mile delay. And delays at the George Washington Bridge for the upper deck. It's solid 15 minutes. Very slow across the span. Road work with single laning on the upper till 8 this morning. The lower is fine. So is the Lincoln or Holland. Next report in 15 minutes from the Ocean First Bank Traffic Desk on New Jersey 101.5.
2: 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The Jack and Cheryl Morris Cancer Center at Robert Wood Johnson University Hospital and Rutgers Cancer Institute was recognized as a top 100 cancer program by U.S. News and World Report and a top 10 program in the New York metro area.
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0: Well, the clouds are going to roll in this afternoon. Highs will be up in the 80s, but still, perfect beach day, if you ask me. Just saying, you can hang out with Mike Brandt 9 a.m. in Asbury Park from the 1-800-GAMBLER Asbury Park Boardwalk Studio. It's lit.

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2: It's 7 o'clock. Bob G playing Jersey's biggest hits. Lots of great music for you coming up. I've got Fleetwood Mac. I've got Prince, Bon Jovi. You name it and more. It's all going to be there. It's Queen and David Bowie now. Under Pressure. 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

0: 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Let's get a check on the roads now with New Jersey Fast Traffic.
1: Delays in South Jersey with road work. It should end shortly, but for right now, 42 northbound is jammed from exit 13 for Route 55 up to 295. Looks like just the far right lane is getting by. Accident investigation 4 hours old now. Single laning on 80 westbound near exit 48. There is a delay. Pretty slow at the George for the upper deck out of New Jersey. Road work with single laning till 8 this morning. The lower is fine. 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Staples, that was easy. 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
3: New Jersey 101.5 instant weekend weather. The clouds start to roll in as the day goes on. Highs will be in the 80s. Then for tonight, the lows will drop down in the mid-60s. It's going to be pretty nice. However, for tomorrow, it's going to be humid. We may see some rain and thunderstorms in the morning. And then that thunderstorm possibility happens pretty much throughout the day tomorrow. Highs in the mid-80s. Right now, 57 degrees across the Great Garden State.

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1: New Jersey Chime Time, 7:18. Are you heading down the shore and tapping the brakes? Let's find out why. Here's fast traffic.
2: Better news on 80. It took 4 hours, but the accident investigation is gone. Everything open on 80 westbound at exit 48. That's not the case in South Jersey. Still have the road work. 42 northbound from exit 14 up to 295. Two left lanes are out. You're jammed from exit 13. Jammed at the George out of New Jersey on the upper deck. Road work with single laning on the upper till 8 this morning. The lower is fine. So is the Lincoln or Holland. Next report in 15 minutes from the Ocean First Bank Traffic Desk on New Jersey 101.5.
1: New Jersey 101.5, instant weekend weather. Clouds roll in today. Highs right around the 80s. Bon Jovi now. Yeah.

Idol. New Jersey 101.5. It's Bob G playing Jersey's biggest hits. And look, school is back. I'm sure you spent an arm and a leg on the kids' school supplies. But don't worry. We're going to try to give you that money back. I'll explain at 7:33.

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1: Look, I get it. 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But hurry, the contest ends on Wednesday, so get that entry in, and we want to at least try to make a little dent in that back-to-school shopping credit card bill, right? Here's fast traffic.
2: South Jersey, that road work on 42 northbound. Well, now it looks like it is a full closure northbound approaching 295, so avoid that area if you can.

0: on. We've got a stall in Newark, 78 eastbound near Interchange 14. The center lane is out with that. And good news at the George ahead of schedule. They wrapped up the upper level road work. So things are looking good at the George. Both decks are wide open. Next report in 15 minutes on New Jersey 101.5.
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down to the mid-60s. Tomorrow, however, it is going to be humid. We'll see some rain, possibly a thunderstorm in the morning, and then that thunderstorm chance pretty much continues all day for tomorrow. Highs in the mid-80s. Right now, 57 degrees across the Great Garden City.

0: 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We'll get a check on the roads now with New Jersey Fast Traffic.
1: Huge problem in South Jersey. Roadwork now has 42 northbound shut down at 295. It is just stopped from exit 12. Better news in Newark, a stall on 78 eastbound near Interchange 14 has been cleared from the center lane. And a little ahead of schedule, they wrapped up the roadwork at the George Washington Bridge upper deck, so both decks are wide open. Next report in 15 minutes from the Ocean First Bank Traffic Desk on New Jersey 101.5.
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10: New Jersey 101.5 instant weekend weather. It's going to be cloudy throughout the day. Highs will be in the 80s. Tonight, though, the lows at

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1: It's 8 o'clock. Bob G playing Jersey's biggest hits. Lots of great music for you coming up. I've got Billy Joel, Counting Crows, Elton John, Bryan Adams. So many great artists. Let me know what you got going on. Hit me up in the app chat in the New Jersey 101.5 app. It's Kenny Loggins right now. We're getting footloose.

0: New Jersey Chime Time, 8:03. Hey, it's Bob G. Happy Saturday morning. Grab yourself a cup of coffee, a cup of tea, and let's hang out for a little bit. Here's Fast Traffic.
1: A huge problem now in South Jersey. Roadwork on 295 northbound into 42. You're slow there. And then it's absolutely jammed on 42 northbound from West Clements Bridge Road up to 295. That is roadwork. The stall on 78 eastbound near Interchange 14 in Newark is gone. Roadwork cleared off the upper deck of the George. 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When traffic slows you down, pain can make the ride feel even longer with just one pill. Aleve provides up to 12 hours of pain relief so you can put pain in the rear view. Use as directed. Next report in 15 minutes on New Jersey 101.5.
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0: New Jersey 101.5 instant weekend weather. The clouds start to roll in as the day goes on. Highs will be in the 80s. Then for tonight, the lows will drop down in the mid-60s. It's going to be pretty nice. However, for tomorrow, it's going to be humid. We may see some rain and thunderstorms in the morning. And then that thunderstorm possibility happens pretty much throughout the day tomorrow. Highs in the mid-80s. Right now, 60 degrees across New Jersey.

0: New Jersey Chime Time, 8:17. Hey, if you're heading down the shore, head on over to Asbury Park. You can hang out with our own Mike Brandt. He's going to be broadcasting live starting at 9 o'clock from the 1-800-GAMBLER Asbury Park Boardwalk Studio. So if you're heading out there, let's see what the best route is. Here's Fast Traffic.
1: It is a mess in South Jersey with road work 295 northbound approaching 42 by Creek Road. That's road work with a big delay. And then it looks like a full closure with road work on 42 northbound approaching 295. I'm seeing stop and go traffic on 42 northbound from before West Clemens Bridge Road. Stick with Black Horse Pike northbound. Some folks are doing that already. Leaving Jersey, good to go at the George, Lincoln, and Holland. Next report in 15 minutes from the Ocean First Bank Traffic Desk on New Jersey 101.5.
0: New Jersey 101.5, instant weekend weather. The clouds start to roll in as the day goes on. Highs will be in the 80s. For tomorrow, humid, some rain and storms in the morning. Otherwise, storm possible.

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1: Hey, it's Bob G. Happy Saturday. We'll get a check on the roads now. Here's fast traffic.
2: South Jersey delays with roadwork 295 northbound approaching 42. Looks like they may be wrapping that up shortly. No such luck, though. 42 northbound is jammed from West Clements Bridge Road up to 295. I would get off that. Stick with Black Horse Pike northbound instead. It's getting busier, but it's better than being stuck on 42 northbound. No issues on the parkway and no issues leaving Jersey at the crossings. Next report in 15 minutes on New Jersey 101.5.
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0: New Jersey Chime Time, 8:49. Well, that'll just about do it for me. My name is Bob G. You could join our own Mike Brandt. He's going to be broadcasting live in just a matter of moments at the 1-800-GAMBLER Asbury Park Boardwalk Studio. It is going to be such a great time. Honestly, beach weather, fantastic. So make sure you head on down to the Asbury Park Boardwalk. Tell him I said hey. And until then, I'll talk to you soon. Here's Fast Traffic.
1: South Jersey, just horrible on 42 northbound from West Clements Bridge Road right up to 295. Now along the way on 42 northbound, there's an accident near the Hampton, and that's not helping. And then you've got some alternate traffic on Black Horse Pike northbound. I would definitely stick with that over 42. No issues on the parkway through Central Jersey, through Monmouth, or through Ocean County. Next report in 15 minutes from the Ocean First Bank Traffic Desk on New Jersey 101.5.
2: 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The Jack and Cheryl Morris Cancer Center at Robert Wood Johnson University Hospital and Rutgers Cancer Institute was recognized as a top 100 cancer program by U.S. News and World Report and a top 10 program in the New York metro area. A dark...
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4: You know, this is honestly the perfect beach weather song, because we're not going to see any rain down the shore. No rain today. It's just going to be cloudy. Highs in the 80s. Perfect to hang out in Asbury Park with Mike Brandt. He's coming up next. It's Blind Melon on New Jersey 101.5.

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1: It's 9 a.m. and that morning brew is on. Good morning, my friends. It's Mike Brandt broadcasting live from the boards here in Asbury Park to get off the hour with Eddie Money. New Jersey 101.5.

0: visitors home from the summer. 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New Jersey Charm Time 903. Good morning, my friends. It's Mike Brand with you. We're going to be here till 3 o'clock broadcasting live at our Asbury Park Boardwalk studio between 3rd and 4th Avenues. Coming up this hour to celebrate, we've got some great tunes from Eric Carmen, Katrina in the Waves, Jimmy Eat World, and I see a lot of folks coming for the beach right now. It is a gorgeous day out here. We are going to do a brain teaser this hour. It's all about going back to school. Don't worry, it's going to be a fun one. That brew is hot, so pour that cup of coffee and let's have some fun. And joining this morning, you heard her all morning, it's Susie Cerrone and New Jersey Fast Traffic. Good morning, Susie.
1: Hey there, Mike. Good Saturday morning. Not so good in South Jersey. Delays are back on 295 northbound into 42 with road work. And also with road work, 42 is just horrible northbound from well before West Clements Bridge Road up towards 295. We still have this accident along the way on 42 northbound by the Hampton Inn. Stick with Black Horse Pike northbound as an alternate. It is busy, but it's better than being stuck on 42. No issues on the parkway. 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
0: Alrighty, your instant weekend weather 9:09 Saturday morning as we broadcast live for the first local summer remote in Asbury Park. And what a beautiful start it is. Mostly sunny skies, just some high clouds out there. Now those clouds will increase as the day progresses. Temperatures making it to the lower 80s. Rain's going to move in tonight. Some thunderstorms late at night. We're going to drop to the upper 60s. Then for your Sunday, rain and storms possible early. Otherwise, some clearing later on. It's going to become humid. Temperatures lower 80s. 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D'Agostino, bites back. Temperatures, Old Bridge, you're at 69, Parsippany 63, Barnegat 76. A really pleasant morning. The sun is shining throughout the state, and especially here in Asbury Park. We've got some early beachgoers, plenty of folks waiting for some breakfast across the way here at Butter Me. Very comfortable 71 in Asbury Park. Jersey's biggest hits and hungry eyes. Yeah, come by for breakfast. It's Eric Carmen, New Jersey, 101.5.

0: At least that's how it's starting off here in Asbury Park. Jimmy Cliff. New Jersey Chime Time at 9:17. Broadcasting live today from the boards here in Asbury Park. Having a great time and a great start. We're here till 3 o'clock. The shops are opening up. People are having breakfast right across the way from Butter Me, and we just need you. And parking is great, and the beaches are free. That's what's great about local summer. We'll see you in a little bit. Right now, we're going to help get you here with Susie in New Jersey Fast Traffic.
1: Hey there, Mike. Some good news in South Jersey. That road work is gone on 42 northbound approaching 295. Now, we still have some delays from the area of Lower Landing Road to just before the turnpike. But again, that road work has cleared. 295 northbound, just a minor delay heading into 42. No issues on the parkway through Central Jersey through Monmouth or Ocean. Next report in 15 minutes from the Ocean First Bank Traffic Desk on New Jersey 101.5.
0: Beautiful start to the day. Increase the clouds later on. Highs lower 80s. Freehold, you're at 65. High Point 60. Belmar at 72. Here in beautiful Asbury Park, the sun is shining.

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Mike Brandt with you, 926. Good morning to our friend Mikey in North Brunswick on our app chat. Yeah, we've got the app chat up and running at the broadcast live here in Asbury Park. Your brain teaser is coming up about Back to School 2 songs away. After Loverboy and Phil Collins, New Jersey, 101.5. Good morning.

0: You know, we're back to work, we're back to school, we all work for the weekends, and especially with summer over now. That's Loverboy, by the way. Coming to the beach in September is the perfect time for it. New Jersey Chime Time, 9:34, and that's exactly what we're doing right now. Good morning, my friends. It's Mike Brandt broadcasting live from the 1-800-GAMBLER Asbury Park Boardwalk Studio. 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And yeah, we're going to be hanging out here till 3 o'clock today, and it is a beautiful start to the day. One of the best things about local summer, never mind the beaches being free, although that is a nice perk as well, parking is easy. You can pull right on up, get right on the boardwalk, and yeah, the crowds are going to be kicking in a little bit later today, but you won't be shoving each other. No, it's just such a great time of the year to be on the boardwalk. I look forward to seeing you a little bit later on. Again, a beautiful beach day in store for us. We're going to be here till 3 o'clock. Your brain teaser on the way, all about back-to-school worries, and this might be one you've had. We're going to do that after a check of the roads and New Jersey fast traffic.
1: Well, Mike, things are looking a lot better on 42 northbound approaching the turnpike. That road work just about out of there. Still have a minor accident along the way on 42 northbound near the Hampton Inn. Still just may want to stick with Black Horse Pike northbound as an alternate, but that is fairly busy at this check. Not seeing any issues on the parkway. If you're squeezing in one more day down the shore, it's looking good through Monmouth and through Ocean County. Next report in 15 minutes on New Jersey 101.5.
0: 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Or if you're on the boards, just come on up. Here's this morning's question. According to a recent survey, 41% of Americans said they wish they paid more attention to this in school. What is it? What can it be? According to a recent survey, 41% of Americans said they wish they paid more attention to this in school. If you want to play along, hit me up on the app chat. 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Or stop on by the Asbury Park Boardwalk Studio between 3rd and 4th Avenues. We're playing for fun this Saturday morning. Good luck.
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18: 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It'll be a good time. Hope to see

0: It's Madonna. Her friend Steph just came wandering by in Asbury Park, heard the brain teaser, thought maybe it might be English class. So here's the question. According to a recent survey, 41% of Americans said they wish they paid more attention to this in school. Thanks for stopping by the Asbury Park Boardwalk Studio with your guests. On our app chat, we have it up and running. Our friend Laura in Freehold saying foreign language. Fun fact, I never took foreign language. It wasn't a requirement until after I graduated. I'm kind of regretting it now. Joe in Browns Mills says math. Lori in Hillsborough says history. Mike in Staten Island saying good morning. Okay, good morning. And Sharon in Wildwood Crest going with history. These are all fantastic guesses. The correct answer is
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0: It is math class. Apparently, we haven't paid attention enough in math class, and 41% of us regret it, actually. But we did have a math guest, Joe M. Brown Mills. Congrats on that one. New Jersey Chime Time, 9:50. Good morning, my friends, and happy Saturday morning. It's Mike Brandt. We are doing our first local summer broadcast. That's what we call it here at the Jersey Shore. And we're at the 1-800-GAMBLER Asbury Park Boardwalk Studio between 3rd and 4th Avenues. We're going to be out here every Saturday throughout September enjoying the beautiful weather. And honestly, this is the best time of year to be in the boardwalk. The crowds are gone. The weather is perfect. And we just need you. We're going to help get you here right now. Here's Susie at New Jersey. Fast traffic.
2: Hey there, Mike. Like it never even happened. Good to go on 42 northbound approaching 295. That road work is gone and you're back up to speed. Maybe squeaking out one more day down the shore. Things look good on the parkway north and southbound through central Jersey through Monmouth and Ocean County. Leaving Jersey, the crossings are okay, but the Yankees with a big home game this afternoon at 1:35. It's only going to get worse at the George. Next report in 15 minutes from the Ocean First Bank Traffic Desk on New Jersey 101.5.
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5: All righty, let's take a quick dive into that Jersey Shore report for a beautiful Saturday morning. It's looking like yellow flags out there today. Moderate rip current risk. High tide is right now. Low tide strikes around 3 o'clock. Ocean temperatures between 75 and 80. And that is what is so great about local summer. The weather is beautiful. The crowds are gone. Water is warm. Beaches to ourselves, and they're free. Sunny today. Clouds increase later on. Temperatures around 81. Princeton, you're at 68. Canton, 71. And right here in beautiful Asbury Park, it's 73 and The Cure. New Jersey, 101.5.

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1: It's 10 o'clock and that morning brew is on. Good morning, it's Mike Brandt with you and Big Joe Henry today playing Jersey's biggest hits as we broadcast live from the boards at Asbury Park, our first local summer broadcast. Kicking off this hour with the Beat.

0: GGs. We're staying alive here in Asbury Park. And some of the behind-the-scenes thanks to Dan and Jackie. Yeah, there's always a village that helps keep us going. It's not just me alone. Thank you, guys. Appreciate your help. New Jersey, there we go. I can figure out how to hit my own buttons here. Jersey Chime Time is 10:05. Good morning, my friends. It's Mike Brandt. We're in for Big Joe Henry today, playing Jersey's biggest hits. Yeah, we're here live in Asbury Park today. And coming up this hour, got a great one from Steve Winwood. A little 90s action with Shaggy and a little throwback with Boston. Last hour, we did a brain teaser all about back to school. And I have another school question to ask, but this one, I'm a little curious. I got to know from you. That brew is hot, so pour that cup of coffee and let's have some fun. All right, Susie's back with a look at the roads. New Jersey fast traffic.
1: Mike, seeing some slow traffic on 9 north and southbound. Budget in some extra time between Old Bridge and Marlboro Township, but Route 18 looks okay in both directions. Not seeing any issues on the parkway north or southbound through central Jersey, through Monmouth or through Ocean County. Leaving New Jersey, the crossings are okay, but we've got a Yankees home game today at 1:35. They take on the Mets, so it's only going to get busier at the George, but everything's open. Next report in 15 minutes on New Jersey 101.5.
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13: As the shops start to open up here in Asbury Park, Chris Turk's Swim open up right now. They got all their stuff out. I'm looking on the other way. We got Sugar Pop, Butter Me, and it's all open for you. Your instant weekend weather, 10-12 Saturday morning. Yeah, beautiful day broadcasting live here in Asbury Park between 3rd and 4th Avenues. And a gorgeous start as well. Just a few high clouds, otherwise sunny skies. Humidity feels like it's on the lower side. There's a nice breeze. Temperatures only make it to the lower 80s. Ocean is nice and calm. Now, there's going to be some rain moving in tonight, perhaps a thunderstorm late. We're going to drop to the upper 60s. Then kind of a wet sloppy start for your Sunday. Rain, possible thunderstorms, but that'll be on the early side. Some clearing later on. We may see some sun come Sunday afternoon, so don't cancel all your plans, but it will be humid. Temperatures, once again, in the lower 80s. 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Bridgewater, you're at 70. Medford, 72. Seaside Heights, 74. Here in beautiful Asbury Park, it's 70.

0: Pete Townshend. We're opening the door to the nice breeze off the Atlantic. Here in Asbury Park, Jersey Chime Time 1019, as we broadcast live from the boards in Asbury Park. More on the way from here in Asbury, but right now we're going to help get you here with Susie in New Jersey Fast Traffic.
1: Mike, seeing some busy traffic, pretty sluggish on 9 North and Southbound, basically between Old Bridge and Marlboro Township, if you want to stick with Route 18 as a north-south alternate. That would save you some time. Traffic on the parkway looking good in both directions from 280 to the Driscoll Bridge. Leaving New Jersey, things are okay now, but we've got a Yankees home game today at 1:35 p.m. as they take on the Mets, so it's only going to get busier at the George. Next report in 15 minutes from the Bet Parks Online Casino and Sportsbook App Traffic Desk on New Jersey 101.5.
0: All righty, Susie. And the weather for today at the beach? Spectacular. Yeah, partly cloudy, although the

It's Boston More Than a Feeling, having great vibes here in Asbury Park. And coming up after Shaggy, we're going to do a brain teaser. But this one, I want you to start thinking about the colors in school, your notebooks, your subjects. There's a reason for that. We'll dive into it after Angel, New Jersey, 101.5.

0: a little note about Shaggy. They're coming to Asbury Park next Saturday. For the See Here Now Festival, New Jersey Chime Time 10:32. Yes, See Here Now happening next Saturday. Now, normally I don't talk about our broadcasts too soon. We're here in Asbury today, but I have to highlight next week because we're going to be out here right before the festivities kick off, broadcasting live here at the Asbury Park Boardwalk Studio between 3rd and 4th Avenues. And we're going to be highlighting the music of some of the artists like Shaggy performing at See Here Now next Saturday and Sunday. Also featuring The Offspring, The All-American Rejects, Men at Work, so much more, to Google Dolls. The lineup is just huge. We are excited to be here as part of a kind of like a kickoff broadcast. So join us next Saturday, September 19th from 6 a.m. to 10 a.m. as everybody comes and gets ready for the festival. See Here Now, the gates open at 12 noon. More about that next weekend. Also next weekend, we're celebrating our very own Big Joe Henry. He's off today. I'm filling in for him. But he's getting ready for our Hall of Fame weekend and to be inducted into the New Jersey Hall of Fame. It is still surreal. Joe, you, my God, I'm so happy for you. Tune in next weekend as we celebrate his induction by featuring Jersey's biggest Hall of Fame artist. All the fun kicks off next Friday night, September 18th at 7 on New Jersey 101.5. So we got a lot going on next weekend. Hope you can join us out here in Asbury Park and tune in all weekend long as we celebrate the one, the only, the legend, Big Joe Henry. All righty, the next brain teaser on the way. Start thinking about your notebook colors. Start thinking about your subjects. That's what it's about. We'll do it right after a road check with Susie and New Jersey Fast Traffic.
1: Mike, it's busiest in central Jersey. There's an accident. It is on the turnpike car lanes northbound approaching Interchange 9. The central lane is out. There is almost a 1 mile delay. And in Old Bridge Township, we've got debris on 9 northbound at Fairway Lane. You've got the right lane out with that. Don't forget, it was also pretty busy on 9 southbound through Old Bridge as well. The crossings are okay now, but the Yankees are the home game today in the Bronx at 1:35. It's only going to get heavier at the George. Next report in 15 minutes on New Jersey 101.5.
0: 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All right, my friends, app chat exclusive of your listening in, or you can come right here on the Boardwalk Studio to answer this question. Here you go. According to a recent survey, this is the most popular color notebook for math. What is it? Now, we're talking back to school. We're talking subjects, and this was true for me. According to a recent survey, this is the most popular color notebook for math. What color notebook was your math notebook? I'll reveal the answer coming up in your guesses in just a bit. Hang tight.
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0: All right, my friends, your instant weekend weather 1040 broadcasting live today from the boards in Asbury Park between 3rd and 4th Avenues. The beach day, first weekend of local summer, absolutely gorgeous. We got the sun shining right now. Increasing clouds later today, we're going to make it to the lower 80s. Now we have rain moving in later on tonight, perhaps a thunderstorm late at night. We're going to drop through to 60s. And then for your Sunday, a wet start, possible thunderstorms early on, but we should see some sun later on your Sunday, so it shouldn't be a total washout. Temperatures once again making it to the lower 80s. 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Patterson, 72. Ocean City, 77. And here in Asbury Park, as a helicopter flies right by the studio, we are now in the mid-70s, around 75. Our brain teaser this hour, according to a recent survey, this is the most popular color notebook for math. Your guesses on the app chat are very interesting. Not too late to chime in on the app chat or stop by the studio with your answer. In the meantime, Jersey's biggest hits, Don Henley, New Jersey 101.5. Good morning.

0: It's Barracuda and Hart, New Jersey, 101.5. All right, let's wrap up the brain teaser. According to a recent survey, this is the most popular notebook color for math. Man, have you chimed in on the app, Chan, and it's split between two different colors. Let's go up the list here. Mike in North Brunswick going with the color red. We have Laura in Freehill. She's going with blue. Mike in Staten Island going with blue, because it's all logical. Steven in Whippany going with red. Lori in Hillsborough, you changed your mind. You started with blue, you went to green. TCB, I love your name there, in Howell, going with navy blue. JC in Lawrenceville going with red, has to be red. And Gentle Bear in Morrisville going with light blue. These are some great guesses. You guys are split right down the middle between red and blue. According to the survey, though, the correct answer is...
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0: The correct answer is red, and I was one of those. For some reason, I always used a red notebook. My kids use a red notebook. My wife used a red notebook. Something about the color red, but apparently there's a blue side out there for logic and math. So, very interesting. I'm going to be posing a question online a little bit later on in the show over at Mike Brand Facebook, at Instagram, and just going to ask you your notebook colors. So that'll be coming up in just a little bit. Follow along if you're not following me yet. New Jersey Chime Time, 10:51. Good morning, my friends. It is Mike Brandt. We're broadcasting live from the boards here in Asbury Park till 3 o'clock. I'm in for Big Joe today. He's taking the weekend off. And we're between 3rd and 4th Avenues. And Susie's going to help get you here right now with New Jersey fast traffic.
2: Mike, a little busy out there now. We've got this accident on the Turnpike car lanes northbound approaching Interchange 9. The accident is off onto the right shoulder. There's barely a half mile delay. That debris in Old Bridge Township on 9 northbound at Fairway Lane. It is off onto the right shoulder as well. A stall on 78 westbound near exit 48 for Route 24. Center lane out on 78 westbound. Another reason to avoid the George. Not only do we have the Yankees home game today at 1:35, getting reports of a serious accident on the New York side. Next report in 15 minutes from the Parks Casino Weekend Traffic Desk on New Jersey 101.5.
0: 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Coming up in 5, a quick peek at your Jersey Shore report. A beautiful day out here. Hang tight.
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11: As we dive into the Jersey Shore report for today, 10:57, local summer, first weekend of it, and it's absolutely gorgeous. Yellow flags out there, so be careful of moderate rip currents. Ocean temperature is 75 to 90. High tide now, low tide hitting around 3. Mostly sunny today. Clouds increasing later on. Highs low 80s. North Brunswick here at 76. Phillipsburg 70. Long Branch 76. Broadcasting live here in Asbury Park on the boardwalk between 34th Avenues. It's 76 and a flock of seagulls.

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1: It's just after 11 o'clock. Mike Brandt with you, Jersey's biggest hits in for Big Joe Henry on this Saturday, and we're broadcasting live for the first local summer remote here in Asbury Park between 3rd and 4th Avenues. We're going to kick things off this hour with Michael Jackson, Bad, New Jersey 101.5.

0: Jersey Chime Time, 11:05. Good morning, my friends. It's Mike Brandt in for Big Joe Henry today, Jersey's biggest hits. We're broadcasting live our first local summer broadcast here on the boards in Asbury Park. Having a, you know, diving into radio big time. I love those conversations. We have one of our friends stopping by. What is your name?
1: Mike.
0: And where are you from today?
1: I'm from Freehold.
0: You're from Freehold. Where are you from today? Where are you from? And what brings you to Asbury today?
1: Going for a nice little stroll.
0: That's
1: I'm going to go
0: best.
1: Down to the convention hall, grab myself a nice cup of coffee.
0: That is nice.
1: They got the whole rack over
0: there with
1: free newspapers. Going to check what's on the news.
0: I love it.
1: And then we're just going to go for a stroll. That's it. Take it easy.
0: Love it, buddy. Love it. And the weather is absolutely beautiful for it.
1: Tremendous.
0: Thank you so much for stopping by here in the Asbury Park Boardwalk Studio. And yeah, the weather is just spectacular. You have to come on down, too. We're between 3rd and 4th Avenues. We're going to help get you here right now. It's New Jersey Fast Traffic.
2: Mike, the accident on the turnpike, car lanes northbound approaching Interchange 9 is gone. You're back up to speed. Looks like that stall on 78 westbound near 24 and Summit is gone. I don't see any delays. A little south of that, I am seeing delays on 22 westbound passing the Parkway and Union. Here's the latest at the George. We do have solid 20-minute delays for the upper deck. The accident on the New York side underneath the apartments has just been cleared. 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Next report in 15 minutes on New Jersey 101.5.
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0: All right, my friend, your instant weekend weather, 11-12. Mike Brandt in for Big Joe Henry this afternoon, broadcasted live from the boards here in Asbury Park between 3rd and 4th Avenues and a beautiful beach day in store. We got plenty of folks on the beach, but also plenty of space. There's room for you. Going to be a nice day today. Increasing clouds later on today, though. We're going to drop to the lower 80s. We got some rain moving in tonight, perhaps a thunderstorm late. Going to drop to the upper 60s. Then your Sunday starts kind of, blahish. We're going to have some rain out there, some thunderstorms maybe, but some clearing later on. We should see some sun temperatures. Is once again in the lower 80s. 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Hackettstown, you're at 74. Mount Holly, 76. Wildwood, 78. Here in Beautiful.

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0: 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Mike Grant broadcasting live between 3rd and 4th Avenues right on the boardwalk. We'll get right back to the hits in a moment. Right now, a road check with Susie in New Jersey Fast Traffic.
2: Mike, the accident is gone off the George Washington Bridge upper level on the New York side, but boy, backups remain. It's a solid 40 at the upper, 20 at the lower, slow on both decks, making matters worse. A Yankees home game today at 1:35 p.m. They take on the Mets. It's 5 to 10 at the Lincoln or Holland out of Jersey, 78 westbound at Route 24, stall cleared. But just south of that, sluggish for about a mile, 22 westbound passing the Parkway and Union. Next report in 15 minutes from the Parks Casino Weekend Traffic Desk on New Jersey 101.5.
0: Beautiful day for a beach day. Increasing clouds later on. Highs, lower 80s. Perth Amboy, you're at 77. Millville, 79. Lovell at 77. Here in Asbury Park, we're broadcasting live at 76 and the Knack. 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Good morning.

Michaels and Bello, Maniac, New Jersey 101.5. Mike and Big Joe, it is Saturday, 11:29, broadcasting live from the boards in Asbury Park between 3rd and 4th Avenues. ELO, don't bring me down. You can't on a beautiful beach day like this. New Jersey 101.5.

0: Time 11:33. Good morning, my friends. It's Mike Brandt in for Big Joe Henry this Saturday. It's a beautiful day here in Asbury Park. We're broadcasting live between 3rd and 4th Avenues. It is a local summer season, and you can feel the vibes out here. A little bit quieter, but busy enough. There's plenty of space for you on the beach, and the water is sparkling. You got some boats cruising out there. You see enough umbrellas right along the coast. Water is on the calmer side, but although be mindful, there's no lifeguards all over, so just keep your eyes open for that. If you do see a lifeguard, swim over by them, and it's just absolutely beautiful. All we need is you. Again, we're between 3rd and 4th Avenues. The last couple of hours, we were talking about school brain teasers, and we were asking the last hour about the color notebooks for your math subject. Red was the most popular answer on the survey, but blue was pretty popular on the app chat. If you head on over to our social media page, you'll find me on Mike Brandt. I have a poll question for you now that the kids are back in school. Does it matter what color notebooks are for each subject, and what colors did you use for your subjects? Head on over. You'll also find me over on Instagram, over at Mike Brandt. Would love to see your responses there. Hey, next week, how would you like a $25,000 payday? I know you would. Starting this Thursday, you could get that. It's the 25K at work payday right here on New Jersey 101.5. 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It's going to be a good time. Between 3rd and 4th Avenues here in Asbury Park, we're going to help get you here right now with Susie and New Jersey Fast Traffic.
1: Well, we've got delays on 22 westbound passing the Parkway in Union, and the Parkway northbound is picking up into 280. If you're leaving New Jersey, rethink the George. The injury accident off the upper level is gone, but Yankees home game today at 1:35. It's a solid 35 minutes for the upper, 20 at the lower, while it's only 10 minutes at the Lincoln or Holland out of Jersey. Next report in 15 minutes on New Jersey 101.5.
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4: Good morning to our friend Bruno on the app chat, walking his dog on his way over to the Asbury Park studio. Bruno, I'm not sure. I didn't see any signs about dogs, but I have seen a handful of dogs on the boardwalk. So that's the best I can really tell you. I believe they're allowed, but don't quote me on it. I'm pretty sure. I have seen them, though. But anyway, if you're on your way here to the Asbury Park boardwalk between 3rd and 4th Avenues, we're going to help get you here right now with the weather. 1140, your instant weekend weather. I don't know how the weather's going to help get you here, actually. That's the traffic. We'll do that a little later. But the weather's perfect to be here. All right, brought myself around here. Partly cloudy today. The sun is shining. People are having a great time here. We're going to make it to the lower 80s. Now, those clouds are going to increase later on today, and some rain moves in tonight. Yeah, I know. And some thunderstorms late in the evening. We're going to drop into the 60s. Some rain to start for your Sunday. Yeah, it's a possibility, and a quick rumble of thunder. Otherwise, the sun should break through later on Sunday afternoon. Highs once again in the lower 80s, and the humidity is going to ramp up. 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You should check that out. Perth Amboy, you're at 78, Millville 79, Lavalette 77, and here in beautiful Asbury Park, plenty of beachgoers, plenty of people up and down the boardwalk, and yes, I am seeing dogs. It is 71 with Culture Club, Karma Chameleon, New Jersey 101.

never did see. It's Steve Miller and the Joker. New Jersey Chime Time, 11:49. Good morning. Mike in for Big Joe this beautiful Saturday at the Boardwalk here in Asbury Park between 3rd and 4th Avenues. Yeah, it's the first weekend of local summer. We're having a great time. I love seeing the dogs on the boardwalk.

0: with no crowds around, especially the two dogs right over there in front of Butter Me. I love you guys. Beautiful. Right behind me, plenty of folks playing volleyball. We saw one of those, the skiers on the water. Why do I forget the name of these things sometimes when I'm here? And just umbrellas and people just having an overall great time. And all we need is you. We're between 3rd and 4th Avenues. And there's a lot happening in Asbury. Just because the summer's over doesn't mean there's not a lot happening. It is local summer here. Stone Pony, for example, Aftermath performing tonight, Last Blast of Summer. That is this evening at the Stone Pony. And the summer stage isn't done yet either. All Time Low will be on the summer stage. That's happening September 25th. A whole lot happening. And next weekend is See Here Now. And we're going to be broadcasting live to kick that off between 6 to 10 right here in our Boardwalk studio. That will be exciting. That will be next weekend. A whole lot going on. Today, it's a great beach day. Come on down. Join us for local summer. We're going to help get you here right now. Here's Susie with a look at the roads and New Jersey. Fast traffic.
1: Well, the biggest traffic problem is the George Washington Bridge out of New Jersey. An accident off the upper level is gone. There's also a Yankees home game today at 1:35. So horrible at the George. 45 for the upper, 30 at the lower, jammed on both decks. A relative bargain at 15 minutes apiece at the Lincoln or Holland. Parkway delays northbound from just north of 142, basically, to as far as the eye can see. And it's still very slow going on 22 westbound as you pass the Parkway and Union. Next report in 15 minutes from the Parks Casino Weekend Traffic Desk on New Jersey 101.5.
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7: And a quick peek at your Jersey Shore Report, 11:56. Well, the Shore Report is a beautiful beach day. As I look behind me, sparkling water out here, plenty of folks enjoying it. Tide's on its way out right now, low tide around 3 o'clock, ocean temperature between 75 and 80. Sunshine now, increasing clouds later, highs lower 80s. Right now here in Asbury Park, we're broadcasting live, it's 77 and Journey.

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1: It's 12 noon. Good afternoon, my friend. Mike Brandt in for Big Joe Henry on this beautiful Saturday. Coming up this hour, Billy Joel, Sublime, Huey Lewis in the news, a whole lot more as we broadcast live here in Asbury Park between 3rd and 4th Avenues. It's Simple Minds, New Jersey 101.5.

0: really wild about these remotes is I get to learn so much about you and our listeners and our meeting, our app chatters. Jersey Chime Time 12:05. Good afternoon to you. It's Mike in for Big Joe Henry. Yeah, we're broadcasting live today from the boards here in Asbury Park. It's the 1-800-GAMBLER Asbury Park Boardwalk Studio. 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Hello again to our buddy Bruno in Bradley Beach. Had no idea you were a horse owner. That is so cool. And wants to do a shout out to Brocco Stable. Of course, Meadowlands celebrating their 50th year existence for the horse owners. And it's a very special day for all the horse owners. So, Bruno, thank you so much for chiming in on that. Bruno in Bradley Beach. And speaking of our app chatters and those on the boardwalk, we do have some goodies and prizes to give you here. If you stop on by between now and 3 o'clock, I've got some beach balls and some frisbees from our friends at 1-800-GAMBLER. It's still local summer here. Summer season's still rolling along. And we're going to have some fun trivia questions for you. So if you're on the app chat, you want to play along, I am looking for the top five most popular high school sports among boys. This according to the latest statistics. I have got them. You can play along there. However, if you're here in Asbury Park and you want to take a stab at one of the five, I'll hook you up with a beach ball or a frisbee or maybe both. Think of it like the local summer clearance. It's going to be a good time. We're going to help get you here right now with Susie at New Jersey Fast Traffic.
1: Mike, it looks like we've got a crash on 78 westbound in Berkeley Heights, blocking a lane already, a quarter mile delay. Now, just east of that, stop and go for a mile on 22 westbound, beginning right at the Parkway. And just horrible at the George Washington Bridge out of New Jersey. There was an earlier injury accident off the upper deck that's gone. There's Yankees home game at 1:35. So it's 45 to 50 for the upper 30. The lower slammed on both decks. Better at the Lincoln or Holland. 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
10: Alrighty, your instant weekend weather, 12:12 Saturday afternoon. Mike in for Big Joe as I broadcast live from the boards in Asbury Park. And just taking a look at the views here in Asbury Park, looking at the beach, got folks playing volleyball. They're setting up for a wedding right now. And a lot of people just enjoying the beach with the umbrellas up. All we need is you. We're between 3rd and 4th Avenues, and the weather is just perfect for today. Sunshine right now, increasing clouds later on today. A nice, comfortable breeze. We're going to make it to near 81. Now, the rain moves in later on tonight. Perhaps a thunderstorm. We're going to drop to the upper 60s. And then for your Sunday, we start on the wet side, maybe another storm or so. Then we should see some sun later on in the afternoon. Temperatures for your Sunday in the low 80s, and humidity will be up once again. 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

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Beach Haven, you're at 78, Chatsworth 79, Edison 79, and here in Asbury Park. Beautiful breeze, very comfortable shimmering waters. It is around 76 as we rock out the Jersey's biggest hits, Gloria Gaynor. 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
0: 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We'll get back to the hits in a moment. Right now, here's Susie, New Jersey Fast Traffic.
2: Well, Mike, whatever we had on 78 westbound in Berkeley Heights is gone. You're back up to speed. Still a mess on 22 westbound passing the Parkway in Union, but the worst of it is the George out of New Jersey. From an earlier accident on the New York side off the upper deck, that's gone. There's the Yankees home game at 1:35. They take on the Mets. 45 for the upper, 30 at the lower, slammed on both decks. 15 at the Lincoln or Holland. Next report in 15 minutes from the Parks Casino Weekend Traffic Desk on New Jersey 101.5.
0: Increasing clouds today, high around 81. Right now it's 77 here in Asbury Park, broadcasting live and sublime. New Jersey 101.5.

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0: Tom Petty and the Heartbreakers, New Jersey 101.5. Got one of our friends here. What's your name?
1: Connor.
0: And what did you want to say?
1: We just want to say big congratulations to Andrew and Tara on their wedding.
0: Congratulations. It's Billy Ocean. Hey.

0: 6:33. Good afternoon. It's Mike in for Big Joe. We're broadcasting live today from the Asbury Park Boardwalk between 3rd and 4th Avenues. And yeah, I know school is back in session, but we want to help you pay for those supplies. 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But don't wait. The contest ends midweek on Wednesday, so get in to win. All right, road check time with Susie. It's New Jersey Fast Traffic.
1: Mike, looking at a huge delay in Union. 22 westbound is absolutely stop and go for a mile, beginning right at the Parkway. The Parkway northbound, a little slow through Irvington. A huge delay still. If you're headed out of New Jersey, do not take the George. 40 at the upper, 30 at the lower. There was an earlier injury accident off the upper deck that's gone. There's also a Yankees home game today at 1:35 as they take on the Mets. Next report in 15 minutes on New Jersey 101.5.
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0: Alrighty, your instant weekend weather, 12:39. Mike in for Big Joe. A beautiful Saturday afternoon. Although the clouds are increasing, we're going to make it to just a little above 80. Rain moves in tonight. Some thunderstorms possible late. We're going to drop to the upper 60s. Then a little wet for your Sunday morning, but it should clear out later on in the afternoon. Some sun. Temperatures once again making it a little above 80 and going to be a little on the humid side. 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If you have ever considered solar, now is the time. 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Salem, 80. Manilocking, 77. And here in Asbury Park, where we're broadcasting live between 3rd and 4th Avenues, nice breeze off the ocean. It's a comfortable 77. And Billy Joel, New Jersey, 101.5.

0: It's the Emotions, Best of My Love, as we hang out here in Asbury Park on the boardwalk. New Jersey Chime Time, 12:48. Good afternoon. It's Mike in for Big Joe, Jersey's biggest hits. And hey, next weekend, we're going to look ahead a little bit. We're going to be your soundtrack with Jersey legends. So tune in as we celebrate the induction of Big Joe Henry into the New Jersey Hall of Fame. We'll be featuring Jersey's biggest Hall of Fame artists, and the fun kicks off Friday night, September 18th at 7, right here on New Jersey 101.5. As we continue to have fun here between 3rd and 4th Avenues on the boardwalk, we're going to help get you here now with Susie and New Jersey Fast Traffic.
1: Hey there, Mike. Enjoy the rest of your day outside. We've got really slow traffic on 287 southbound from the Turnpike into 440. And also minor delays on the parkway southbound through Metro Park, still jammed in Union 22 westbound, passing the parkway. But the worst of it, without a doubt, the George. Up to an hour for the upper, 40 for the lower. There was an earlier accident off the upper deck. There's also a Yankees home game today at 1:35 p.m. Next report in 15 minutes from the Bet Parks Online Casino and Sportsbook app traffic desk on New Jersey 101.5.
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4: Yeah, we're talking with attorney Richard Margolis with Levinson Axelrod about workplace injuries and what your legal rights are. I think most people really do believe that I can hold my employer accountable if he's negligent and I become injured. So what's the recourse then?
5: If you can prove you have a permanent injury, and by that I just mean it's recognized by the statute, the law, as being something that's going to affect you the rest of your life.

0: life. You could still go back to work, do your job, but you might have, you know, let's say you have a torn meniscus and you have a surgery. Okay. It's not the end of the world. You go back to work, but you still have some problems with that knee. You'll be able to get a settlement. It's nothing like you would get if you could sue somebody for negligence. If you went into a food town and fell on a greasy floor,
1: right?
0: That's a different type of case. It's a whole separate, what we call a whole separate remedy.
1: Attorney Richard McCullis from Levinson Axelrod, really appreciative. And yes, the consultation is free at Levinson Axelrod. So if you're hurt on the job, make that call and arm yourself with the information you need going forward.
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1: Coming up to 1 o'clock, Mike in for Big Joe, Jersey's biggest hits. Coming up this hour, Survivor Van Halen, Tears for Fears. Right now, it's Bruce as we broadcast live here in Asbury Park, New Jersey 101.5.

0: It's Dancing in the Dark. 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Good afternoon. Mike in for Big Joe Henry. Playing Jersey's biggest hits. We're live today here in Asbury Park, right on the boardwalk between 3rd and 4th Avenues. And listen, if you're looking for something fun to do tomorrow, it's going to be a little wet in the morning, but in the afternoon, it should be clearing out. You can check out the Donnellan Street Fair happening tomorrow from 11 a.m. to 5 p.m. It's going to be on North Avenue at Washington Avenue in downtown Donnellan. 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Here's New Jersey Fast Traffic.
1: Starting things off on 295, looks like it's pretty heavy in both directions into Route 42 and 42 southbound, pretty heavy into 295, and then northbound 42. Extra heavy exit 8 up to Lower Landing Road. Also expect some delays on the turnpike in the car lanes, northbound approaching exit 13. There's a mattress in the roadway and people are going around it. Looks like a 30 to 35 minute delay, GW Bridge, and at the Lincoln Tunnel, it's about a half hour as well, and a half hour at the Holland Tunnel. 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
14: Alrighty, your instant weekend weather, 109. Sun and clouds for the rest of this afternoon. Just a beautiful day overall. Temperatures making it to the lower 80s. Now, the humidity and the rain chances are going to ramp up tonight. We're watching for some rain and maybe a thunderstorm later on in the evening. Temperatures dropping to the upper 60s. Some rain continues into Sunday morning, otherwise clearing out in the afternoon. Some sun, temperatures once again.

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It's 79 in Jackson, Vineland 81, Sandy Hook 77, and here in Asbury Park, we're broadcasting live between 3rd and 4th Avenues, right on the boardwalk. It's 77 and Tears for Fears. 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

0: It's Hathaway. 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New Jersey Chime Time 118. Mike in for Big Joe Henry this afternoon. And we'll do a quick road check with Janelle in New Jersey Fast Traffic.
1: 295, some extra heavy traffic. 295, some extra heavy traffic in both directions around Route 42 and then 42 southbound. Slow into 295 northbound, some extra company. Black Horse Pike up to Lower Landing Road. And the Burlington-Bristol Bridge in the opposition for river traffic. GW Bridge, lower deck, there's an accident at 30 to 40 minute delay. Upper deck, 35 to 40. And at the Lincoln Tunnel, 30 to 40. And at the Holland Tunnel, a half hour delay from both approaches. Next report in 15 minutes. I'm Chanel Crispin from the Parks Casino Weekend Traffic Desk. On New Jersey, 101.5.
0: A beautiful afternoon. Highs near 81. Westfield, you're at 80. Woodbury, 81. Manasquan, 88. Here in Asbury Park, we're broadcasting live on the boardwalk at 77. And Van Halen.

0: looks like they're getting ready to rock a wedding here in Asbury Park. That was The Clash, New Jersey Chime Time 133. Yeah, good afternoon. It's Mike in for Big Joe Henry this Saturday. Broadcasting live from the boards here in Asbury Park between 3rd and 4th Avenues. They're setting up for a wedding just south of Convention Hall. And it's just a beautiful day to be out here. A lot of beachgoers. 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More of Jersey's biggest hits on the way right now. Another road check with Janelle and New Jersey. Fast traffic.
1: Got some troubles on the turnpike. Turnpike, both directions at 195, exit 7A in Hamilton. There's a disabled vehicle. Toll lane is blocked. 295, expect delay southbound. Exit 28 down to 26 for Route 42. At Route 42, traveling northbound into the area of 295, some extra heavy traffic. Burlington, Bristol Bridge, some leftover slowdowns, but it's back in the down position. It was open for river traffic. Crash at the GW Bridge on the lower deck leaving New Jersey. 30 to 40 minute delays, 35 to 45 on the upper deck. Lincoln Tunnel about a half hour delay. Looks like it's a half hour delay at the Holland. Next report in 15 minutes. I'm Janelle Crispin on New Jersey 101.5.
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0: Alrighty, your instant weekend weather. 139, Mike and Big Joe broadcasting live from the Asbury Park Boardwalk. And just a beautiful day for the beach. A lot of beachgoers out here right now. Sunshine, temperatures going to make it to the lower 80s. Now, clouds are going to increase as we approach this evening. And humidity is going to ramp up. We have some rain moving in tonight. Perhaps a thunderstorm later on in the evening. Temperatures making it to the lower 60s for your lows. And then for your Sunday, starts off on the wet side. We should see some sun Sunday afternoon. Highs tomorrow, lower 80s, and humidity, well, it stays a little on the higher side. 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Colts Neck, you're at 78. Flemington, 78. Brigantine, 77. Here at Asbury Park, where we're between 3rd and 4th Avenues, just beautiful. 77, nice breeze off the ocean. I've got my eye on the sky here in the sparkling water. It's Survivor. Eye of the Tiger. New Jersey, 101.5.

0: seeing the rain today. Maybe tomorrow we will. New Jersey 101.5. But that's tomorrow's problem. New Jersey Chime Time 147. Good afternoon. It's Mike Brand in for Big Joe Henry. We're broadcasting live today from the boards in Asbury Park between 3rd and 4th Avenue. A couple of friends stopped by visiting from out of state. What's your name?
1: Mark and Jody.
0: Mark and Jody. Now, where are you from?
1: We are from New Jersey, but we lived for the last 8 years in Hilton Head, South Carolina.
0: All right. What's bringing you to Asbury today?
1: Well, we're here because we miss New Jersey terribly, and we miss Asbury Park and places like it.
0: And speaking of missing, I know you've been missing a certain bigger-than-life personality, and of course, we're talking about Big Joe. Was there something you wanted to say to him?
1: We love Big Joe. We've always loved Big Joe, and we're so happy to learn when we got here that he's being inducted in the New Jersey Hall of Fame.
0: It is amazing, and that's going to be coming up very soon. Thank you so much for stopping by to Asbury Park Studio. I'll let Big Joe know you said hi. And check this out. We're going to be celebrating Big Joe getting in next weekend with a Hall of Fame weekend featuring artists that got into the Hall of Fames, numerous Hall of Fames, as we celebrate Big Joe Henry getting in himself. It's going to be a great time. I hope you guys are listening when we do that celebration. Again, thank you so much for stopping by, and hey, don't forget, you can listen on our app when you're back home in South Carolina, so we've got that going on too. It's going to be a good time on our app. This is all going to kick off September 18th, next Friday at 7, right here on New Jersey Water 1.5. More fun from Asbury on the way. Right now, we check the roads with Janelle and New Jersey Fast Travel.
2: Slowdowns on the turnpike. It's because of a disabled vehicle. A toll lane is blocked both directions at 195 exit 7A in Hamilton, 295 pretty heavy southbound exit 28 down to 26 in Belmar, and it looks like 42 pretty heavy down to 295. GW Bridge, we've got a lower deck accident on the New Jersey side, a 30 to 40 minute delay by the tolls. Upper deck 35 to 45. Lincoln Tunnel 30 to 40. And at the Holland Tunnel, looks like 30 to 40 from 1 and 9, 10 to 15 if you use the turnpike. Approach. Next report in 15 minutes. I'm Chanel Crispin from the Parks Casino Weekend Traffic Desk on New Jersey 101.5.
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10: Your instant weekend weather, 154, Saturday afternoon. It's Mike in for Big Joe. Just a beautiful day for the beach. Nice breeze off the ocean. Moderate rip current, so watch out for that. Going to be sunny across the state for the most part. Clouds increasing. Temperatures, yeah, around 80. Surf City 78, Mahwah 78, Piscataway 80 here at Asbury Park, where we're broadcasting live at 77 and Madonna.

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0: New Jersey Chime Time 203. Good afternoon. 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It all kicks off Thursday morning. Download the app and be ready for those keywords. Congrats to you. Hopefully congrats to you. I want you to win. All right, let's check the roads if you're traveling out and about. Here's Janelle, New Jersey, fast traffic.
2: Concert grade on 78, traveling in the local lanes eastbound. Tindex at 52 for the Garden State Parkway. There's a crash. Right lane is blocked. It's better on the turnpike both directions at exit 7A, 195 in Hamilton. Disabled vehicle cleared away. 295 southbound, still a bit heavy. Exit 28 down to 26. Now the GW Bridge, lower deck, there's an accident on the New Jersey side by the tolls. Cleared away. 30 to 40 minutes there. 35 to 45 on the upper deck. Looks like the Lincoln Tunnel is 30 to 40. And at the Holland Tunnel, 30 to 40 from 1 and 9, 10 to 15 from the Turnpike. 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
0: Alrighty, your instant weekend weather, 210. Mike in for Big Joe this Saturday afternoon, and just a beautiful day overall. The clouds are going to increase this afternoon, but honestly, as we broadcast here in Asbury Park, the sky is still mostly blue, and that's what it's looking like across a good chunk of the state. We're going to make it to near 81 degrees, and most high temperatures are not far from that right now. Now, the humidity is going to go up this evening into tonight, and so will the rain chances. We will most likely get wet here and there, perhaps a thunderstorm late at night. We're going to drop to the lower 60s, and that humidity stays up for your Sunday, and so do the rain chances early on, especially. Hopefully we clear out a little bit later on in the afternoon. We should see some sun, so not a total washout. High temperatures for your Sunday, once again in the low 80s. 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Lake Wedge, you're at 79. Hoboken, 78. Stone Harbor, 78. Right here in Asbury Park on the boardwalk between 3rd and 4th Avenues. We're broadcasting live. It is 78. Kenny Locke, it's Danger Zone. New Jersey, 101.

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0: 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It's New Jersey Fast Traffic.
2: If you use 287, be aware, southbound change to the turnpike, a little extra traffic there. It doesn't look bad at all on the Garden State Parkway over the Driscoll Bridge down to the Toms River Toll. 78 local lanes eastbound into the Garden State Parkway, exit 52. A crash there has been cleared away. Looks like a lower deck crash at the GW Bridge has been cleared away. Half hour there, it's about 45 minutes on the upper deck. Lincoln Tunnel 30 to 40 and at the Holland Tunnel 20 to 30 from 1 and 9, 5 to 10 from the turnpike. Next report in 15 minutes. I'm Chanel Crispin from the Parks Casino Weekend Traffic Desk on New Jersey 101.5.
0: Beautiful afternoon, highs in the lower 80s. Right now it's in Asbury Park at 77. 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

0: Modern English. New Jersey Chime Time, 2:34. Good afternoon. It's Mike Brand in for Big Joe Henry. Heads up, coming up at 3, it's EJ to DJ. He'll keep you going with Jersey's biggest hits. We are live right now in Asbury Park, the 1-800-GAMBLER Asbury Park Boardwalk Studio. 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And it is really an incredible beach day. I got to tell you, a lot of folks out here enjoying the water, playing volleyball, and the seagulls are flying. But remember, do not feed them. I've got a post up on my page, Mike Brandt, about the pet peeves we shouldn't do now that local summer is here. We'll be here for about another 30 minutes between 3rd and 4th Avenues to help get you here right now. Here's Janelle and New Jersey Fast Traffic.
1: If you use 295 northbound between exits 25, Route 47, and Route 42, exit 26 in Westville, there's a debris spill. The shoulder is blocked. That's why it's so slow now. 287 southbound, that's a bit heavy into the turnpike. 24 westbound approaching 287 in Hanover, there's a crash. One lane is blocked. 45-minute delays, GW Bridge Upper Deck, 30 on the lower level, 30 to 40 at the Lincoln, 30 to 40 at the Holland if you use 1-9, 15 to 20 from the turnpike. Next report in 15 minutes, I'm Chanel Crispin on New Jersey, 101.5.
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7: Alrighty, your instant weekend weather Saturday afternoon. Mike in for Big Joe. Just a beautiful afternoon in store, but the clouds are starting to fill in a little bit, and that's going to continue throughout this evening. Highs this afternoon in the lower 80s. Now tonight we have rain moving in, possible thunderstorm later on in the night. We're going to drop to the upper 60s. Then that humidity stays up for your Sunday, and so do the chances of rain. At least early on it does. We may see some rain early on. Clearing later on Sunday afternoon. Some sun showing up. Temperatures once again in the lower 80s. 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Freehold, you're at 79, High Point 81, Belmar 78, and here in Asbury Park, we're broadcasting live between 3rd and 4th Avenues, right on the boardwalk. A very comfortable 77 with a nice ocean breeze. Jersey's biggest hits with Def Leppard.

0: New Jersey Chime Time, 249, Mike Brandt, and that's going to do it for our first local summer broadcast here on the boardwalk in Asbury Park between 3rd and 4th Avenues. I've been in for Big Joe Henry today. We're going to be back out here again next Saturday. Now, this is pretty cool. We're going to be broadcasting live from 6 to 10 in the morning, doing the morning show. We're going to be leading into See Here Now. Yeah, we're going to be at our boardwalk studio, and the entrance is going to be right by the studio, so that's going to be pretty cool. Check it out. 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For next weekend. And also next weekend, we're going to be celebrating Big Joe Henry as he gets inducted into the New Jersey Hall of Fame. We'll be featuring Jersey's biggest Hall of Fame artist, Wear Your Soundtrack with Jersey Legends. That's going to kick off Friday night, September 18th, and last all next weekend long right here on New Jersey 101.5. One more time with me. 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
1: Looking better on 295 northbound exit 25, Route 47 up to Route 42, exit 26 in Westville. There was some debris. It's been cleared away. 24 westbound approaching 287 in Hanover. Crash one lane is blocked. It looks like southbound 287. Still a bit slow into the turnpike. GW Bridge, there's a 45-minute delay on the upper deck, 30 on the lower level, 30 at the Lincoln Tunnel, and it looks like 30 at the Holland Tunnel, pretty much both approaches. Next report in 15 minutes. I'm Chanel Crispin from the Parks Casino Weekend Traffic Desk on New Jersey 101.5.
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3: You know, these live broadcasts don't happen on their own. We've got to thank our chief engineer, Tom Tremblay, our helpers, Jackie and Dan, earlier today. And a big thanks to Bob G for filling in for me this morning so I could hang with you today. And thanks to you for stopping by, chatting, and listening in. It's been a great time. For Big Joe Henry, I'm Mike Brandt. And the forecast, increasing clouds later this afternoon, highs, lower 80s. I'll be back with you at 9 a.m. tomorrow morning. Have a great rest of your Saturday. Catch you later.

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1: 3 o'clock Saturday afternoon, EJ feeling good. Hey, it's the weekend, and I'm playing Brown Eyed Girl on the radio. This is one of those multi-generational songs. You could be like a 22 or 82. You love this song. It's Van Morrison on New Jersey 101.5. Hey, well.

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1: 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It's EJ already thinking about next weekend. New Jersey 101.5 is your soundtrack for Jersey Legends. You know that already. Tune in next weekend as we celebrate the induction of Big Joe Henry into the New Jersey Hall of Fame by featuring Jersey's biggest Hall of Fame artists. They could be in the Rock and Roll Hall of Fame. They could be in the Songwriters Hall of Fame. Or, like Big Joe, they could be in the New Jersey Hall of Fame. The fun kicks off Friday night, September 18th at 7 p.m. here on New Jersey 101.5. Getting ready for a Hall of Fame weekend. Here's New Jersey fast traffic.
3: We've got triple troubles on the turnpike and the car lanes northbound approaching the Joyce Kilmer service area south of exit 9. There's a disabled vehicle. The right lane is blocked. Then the turnpike car lanes traveling southbound at 8A in Jamesburg. Disabled vehicle. The right lane is closed. Then the turnpike both directions at exit 4 in Burlington. Disabled truck. Two tow lanes are blocked. 45-minute delays. GW Bridge upper deck. 30 on the lower level. Looks like 40 at the Lincoln. 40 at the Holland Tunnel from 1 and 9. 20 from the turnpike. 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
15: New Jersey, 101.5, instant weather. Clouds increasing this afternoon. A high today near 80. Cloudy and more humid tonight. Some areas of drizzle late this evening, followed by periods of rain, which could be heavy. A thunderstorm. We could see some flooding in some areas. Low tonight in the upper 60s. Occasional rain tomorrow. Some of that heavy. A thunderstorm early. Otherwise, clouds and humid. The high tomorrow near 80. From the Edison Heating and Cooling Weather Desk, I'm Steve Williams.
14: 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On weekends, the music comes out to play. 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

0: I was at a wedding once, and that was the song that the bridal party walked into. The bride was not wearing white. New Jersey Chime Time, 318. That is Billy Idol. 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But hurry, the contest ends on Wednesday. Here's New Jersey Fast Traffic.
1: One down, two to go on the turnpike in the Kern Lane southbound. Index at 8A in Jamesburg. There was a stall. It's been cleared away. Still have a disabled vehicle on the turnpike. Kern Lane's northbound approaching the Joyce Kilmer service area. South of exit 9 in East Brunswick. Right lane is closed there. And a disabled truck on the turnpike. Both directions at Route 73, exit 4 in Burlington. Two toll lanes are blocked. There's a 45-minute delay at GW Bridge Upper Deck. 30 on the lower level. Looks like the Lincoln Tunnel is 40. 40 at the Holland Tunnel from 1 and 9. 20 from the turnpike, and some police activity leaving New Jersey at the Ben Franklin Bridge has been cleared away. Next report in 15 minutes from the All-American Auto Group Traffic Desk. I'm Janelle Crispin on New Jersey, 101.5.
0: And I'm EJ with your instant weekend weather. Nice day out there, sunny 82, cloudy overnight tonight. There could be some showers after 2 a.m. and the low about 66. Tomorrow, Sunday, mostly cloudy. Showers likely earlier in the day, up to 83. Monday, sunshine 83. Surf temp in the mid-70s.

Mr. Brightside, it's the Killers on New Jersey 101.5. Oh, hello, it's EJ. I just can't get enough of these party tunes here on a Saturday afternoon. Here's the Jacksons. Shake it down to the ground.

0: New Jersey Chime Time, 3:34. Thanks for making this part of your weekend errands. It's EJ here on New Jersey 101.5. Whatever's on your list this weekend, Jersey's biggest hits make the drive there that much better. Hopefully the traffic's not too bad. Let's check it out now with New Jersey Fast Traffic.
1: Stalled on the turnpike, car lanes northbound approaching the Joyce Kilmer service area. South of exit 9 has been cleared away, but we have a disabled truck. In Burlington, on the turnpike, both directions at Route 73, exit 4, two toll lanes are blocked. 40-minute delays, GW Bridge, Upper Deck 30 on the lower level. Lincoln Tunnel looks like it's 30 minutes, and at the Holland Tunnel, 40 minutes from 1 and 9, 30 from the turnpike. Next report in 15 minutes. I'm Janelle Crispin on New Jersey, 101.5.
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12: New Jersey 101.5, instant weather, increasing cloudiness, a high this afternoon near 80. Clouds are more humid tonight, drizzle late this evening. Periods of rain tonight, some of that could be heavy, a thunderstorm. Look out for some flooding in some of the poor drainage areas, low in the upper 60s. Occasional rain tomorrow, some of that could be heavy, a thunderstorm early in the morning, otherwise cloudy, with a high near 80. Sunny and pleasant Monday, high in the mid-70s. From the Edison Heating and Cooling Weather Desk, I'm Steve Williams.
0: 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Luxury starts here. Right now, it's around 80. On weekends, the music comes out to play. This is EJ. John Deacon of Queen wrote this song, and he loved soul and funk music, and he wanted to create a dance track influenced by the bass line of Chic's Good Times. This song influenced by Chic's Good Times. I didn't know that. It's a Queen on New Jersey 101.5.

0: There's a band in the New Jersey Hall of Fame, rightfully so. Get down on it. That's Cool and the Gang on New Jersey 101.5.
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0: New Jersey Chime Time, 3:48. And speaking of the New Jersey Hall of Fame, just like Cool and the Gang, Big Joe Henry going there as well. And as you know, New Jersey 101.5 has always been your soundtrack with Jersey legends every single weekend, Big Joe being among those legends. But now it's official as we celebrate the induction of Big Joe into the New Jersey Hall of Fame by featuring Jersey's biggest Hall of Fame artists. They could be in the Rock and Roll Hall of Fame out there in Ohio, or the Songwriters Hall of Fame, or the New Jersey Hall of Fame. Big Joe gets inducted on Thursday, and we're celebrating with a Hall of Fame weekend all next weekend here on New Jersey 101.5. Here's New Jersey Fast Traffic.
2: Broken down truck causing some problems on the turnpike both directions at Route 73 exit 4 in Burlington. Two tow lanes are blocked. Pretty heavy on 295 now both directions into 42. And it looks like it's pretty quiet at the Delaware River crossings at the Hudson GW Bridge. 30 minutes on the upper deck, 20 on the lower level, 30 at the Lincoln Tunnel, 30 at the Holland Tunnel if you use the 19 approach. And it looks like about 20 to 30 from the turnpike. Next report in 15 minutes from the All-American Auto Group Traffic Desk. I'm Juno Crispin on New Jersey 101.5.
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3: 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The Jack and Cheryl Morris Cancer Center at Robert Wood Johnson University Hospital and Rutgers Cancer Institute was recognized as a top 100 cancer program by U.S. News and World Report and a top 10 program in the New York metro area.
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13: Loving all this golden sunshine. Tonight, it's going to be kind of cloudy, though, and showers after 2 a.m. The showers could continue into tomorrow morning, but things will get better as the day goes on tomorrow. Take Monday off. It's going to be sunny and around 83.

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1: 4 o'clock Saturday afternoon, as the music comes out to play, we only play Jersey's biggest hits. Last weekend, we played Jersey's biggest yacht rock hits. So many positive comments about our yacht rock weekend that we held on to a few to play into this weekend. 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

0: Jersey's biggest hits and Toto 2. 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
0: New Jersey Chime Time, 4:03. I'm EJ. 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
2: Slow going on Route 80. We've got a crash, and it's causing delays westbound approaching exit 37 in Danville. One lane is blocked in a disabled truck on the turnpike, affecting traffic in both directions at Route 73, exit 4 in Burlington. Two toll lanes are blocked. Ben Franklin Bridge leaving New Jersey. Traffic is jammed. There's a 30-minute delay. GW Bridge Upper Deck 20 on the lower level. At the Lincoln Tunnel, a half-hour delay. Half-hour at the Holland Tunnel from 1 and 9 and 20 from the turnpike. 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
8: New Jersey 101.5 instant weather, becoming cloudy this afternoon with a high near 80. Clouds are more humid, areas of drizzle late this evening. Followed by periods of rain tonight, some of that could be heavy, a thunderstorm. We could see some flooding in some of the four drainage areas. Low tonight in the upper 60s. Occasional rain, some of that heavy, a thunderstorm early tomorrow morning. Otherwise, clouds and humid. High tomorrow near 80. From the Edison Heating and Cooling Weather Desk, I'm Steve Williams.
9: 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Right now, it's around 80. Tom Petty, Aerosmith, and more of Jersey's biggest hits here for the 4 o'clock hour. I'm EJ. 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

0: I actually know some crazy Yankees fans that do not like Aerosmith or the Cars or any band from Boston because they're from Boston because they hate the Red Sox so much. I love Aerosmith. 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
0: New Jersey Chime Time, 4:18. I'm EJ, keeping the music flying, but a real quick check here on New Jersey fast traffic.
2: Route 80 westbound approaching the area east of 37. There's a crash. Two lanes are blocked. Turnpike both directions at Route 73 exit 4. Disabled truck in Burlington has been cleared away. Ben Franklin Bridge leaving New Jersey. Traffic is very heavy. Half-hour delay. GW Bridge upper deck. 20 on the lower level. Lincoln Tunnel, a half-hour delay. And a half-hour at the Holland from both approaches. Next report in 15 minutes from the All-American Auto Group Traffic Desk. I'm Janelle Crispin on New Jersey. What a 1.5.
0: Loving the golden sunshine of late summer. Hi, it's EJ with your instant weekend weather. Sunshine for the remainder of the day today, then clouds move in tonight. Showers after 2 a.m. Those showers will linger into tomorrow morning. Low 66. Sunday, mostly cloudy. Showers likely earlier in the day, up to 83. Monday, sunshine. Low off work. High 83. Surf temperatures still in the 70s as we start the first weekend here of Locals Summer with Tom Petty and the Heartbreakers on New Jersey 101.5.

Jersey's biggest hits on New Jersey 101.5. This is EJ. One of the lines in this song is, let's move before they raise the parking rate. People moving for other reasons. Pretty soon we'll have to move for that too. This is Free.

0: New Jersey Chime Time, 4:33. On weekends, the music comes out to play. 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But hurry, the contest ends on Wednesday. Here's New Jersey Fast Traffic.
1: Crash being cleared off of Route 80 westbound at exit 37 in Denville. Two lanes are blocked and 24 is all loaded up westbound approaching exit 1 in Morris Township because of a crash blocking the right lane. And then 130 in North Brunswick, northbound Washington Place up to Raider Road. There's a crash. Left lane is closed. Southbound very heavy with rubbernecking slowdowns and 9's not fine in Old Bridge. Northbound into Spring Valley Road because of a crash. Now the GW Bridge, upper deck a half hour delay, lower deck 45. Looks like the Lincoln Tunnel is 45. And 45 at the Holland from 1 and 9, 30 from the Turnpike. Next report in 15 minutes. I'm Chanel Crispin on New Jersey 101.5.
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3: A new study shows alcohol may play a greater role in many cancer deaths than previously known. Researchers at the University of Miami Cancer Center say the percentage of cancer deaths linked to alcohol consumption has risen over 58% in people ages 20 and older over the last three decades. The lead author says there's no safe amount of alcohol consumption, saying it takes just one standard drink a day to boost cancer risk. More than 384,000 children end up in the ER every year in the U.S. due to dehydration. Amy Pridemore with Auburn University's College of Nursing says
4: they may not want to eat or drink as much, and that's really where we're looking at early dehydration.
3: She says children should make sure they're drinking enough before they start their sports activities for the day. Pridemore says once an athlete is thirsty, dehydration may already be present. Health Update, I'm Sarah Lee Kessler.
5: New Jersey, 101.5, instant weather, clouds increasing this afternoon, a high today near 80. Cloudy and more humid tonight, some areas of drizzle late this evening, followed by periods of rain, which could be heavy, a thunderstorm. We could see some flooding in some areas, low tonight in the upper 60s. Occasional rain tomorrow, some of that heavy, a thunderstorm early, otherwise clouds and humid, a high tomorrow near 80. From the Edison Heating and Cooling Weather Desk, I'm Steve Williams.
6: 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The best just got better. Right now, it's around 80. This week, Billy Joel revealed he had brain surgery, but he's doing okay. It's still rock and roll to me. It's Billy Joel on New Jersey 101.5. What's the matter?

0: they had a great show with Spin Doctors and Blues Traveler at the Stone Pony Summer Stage earlier this summer. They're the Gin Blossoms and Hey Jealousy.
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0: New Jersey Chime Time 448. On weekends, the music comes out to play. This is EJ coming back with Donna Summer. And you know what? They used to call her the queen of disco. And there was a time in our lives when people said disco sucks. But I think many of the people that said that didn't really think disco sucked. They were just giving in to peer pressure. So we'll embrace a little disco coming up. Donna Summer, just ahead here on New Jersey 101.5. Here's New Jersey Fast Traffic.
2: Turner news on Route 80 in Denville. That crash at exit 37 is being cleared away. Westbound on 24, we've got a crash into exit 1 in Morris Township, right lane closed there. And 130 is all jammed up in North Brunswick. Northbound Washington Place up to Raider Road. Left lane is knocked out because of a collision. Southbound heavy with rubbernecking slowdowns. In an old bridge, Route 9 northbound into Spring Valley Road, there's a collision. Left lane is blocked there. Half hour delay. GW Bridge Upper Deck 45 on the lower level. Looks like the Lincoln Tunnel is 45, Holland Tunnel 45 from 109 and 30 from the Turnpike and leaving New Jersey at the Ben Franklin. That's extra slow. Next report in 15 minutes. I'm Chanel Crispin on New Jersey 101.5.
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3: So there's the computers, there's the storage, and then there's networking to move the data around.
2: Cliff Stein is a professor of industrial operations research and computer science at Columbia University. He says these big buildings full of computer hardware consume a lot of energy and generate a lot of heat, which has forced companies to get creative.
3: You know, you locate your data center in Iceland, right? And it's naturally cooler in the environment. But then your data is further away, right? So there are costs and benefits to all these things. They've talked about putting them underwater even.
2: And while data centers haven't moved underwater yet, Stein is hopeful all this attention will prompt greener thinking.
3: As these things mature a little bit, there is an opportunity to think about how to do it in a more energy efficient manner and use some of these greener technologies.
2: With Tech Trends, I'm Mike Debusky, ABC News.
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12: Loving this late afternoon sunshine, then cloudy overnight tonight. Showers after 2 a.m., low 66. Tomorrow, Sunday, some showers in the morning, cloudy earlier in the day, up to about 83. And on Monday, mostly sunny, up to 83. Speaking of 83, that's the year this song is from. She Works Hard for the Money. 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
1: 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This is EJ here on New Jersey 101.5. For that guy who loves it when I start my show with a Springsteen song, Better Late Than Never. Born in the USA, New Jersey 101.5.

0: song's not patriotic. Some say it's patriotic in its own sort of special way. Bruce speaking his mind, because that's what he does. He was born in the USA.
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0: And I'm EJ, having some fun on Saturday afternoon, loving the late afternoon sunshine in New Jersey. Fast traffic.
2: Traffic's all jammed up on 130. We've got the closure of 130 in North Brunswick, northbound Washington Place up to Raider Road, closed because of a crash. And then southbound, very heavy with rubbernecking slowdowns in North Brunswick on Route 1, northbound into Erin Road. There's a crash. Left lane is closed there. And pretty heavy on the Garden State Parkway, northbound to exit 135 in Clark. That's because of a crack up. Route 10, westbound into Island Avenue in Sukasana. There's a crash. Left lane is closed. Half hour delay leaving New Jersey. GW Bridge, both decks. Looks like 45 minutes at the Lincoln, 45 at the Holland from 1 and 920 from the Turnpike. 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Staples, that was easy. Next report in 15 minutes. 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
17: New Jersey, 101.5, instant weather, increasing cloudiness, a high this afternoon near 80. Clouds are more humid tonight, drizzle late this evening. Periods of rain tonight, some of that could be heavy, a thunderstorm. Look out for some flooding in some of the poor drainage areas, low in the upper 60s. Occasional rain tomorrow, some of that could be heavy, a thunderstorm early in the morning, otherwise cloudy, with a high near 80. Sunny and pleasant Monday, high in the mid-70s. From the Edison Heating and Cooling Weather Desk, I'm Steve Williams.
0: 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Right now, it's around 80. Hi, it's EJ, another hour of Jersey's biggest hits. I have a Yacht Rock leftover from last weekend coming up right after Whitesnake on New Jersey 101.5.

0: Just about every Yacht Rock band does that song, and it does top some internet lists of the greatest Yacht Rock songs of all time. New Jersey's own Looking Glass. They met at Rutgers. They used to rehearse up in Hunterdon County. There's Brandy. Of course it is. Of course that's Brandy. New Jersey Chime Time, 518. Hi, it's EJ here. Great weekend and an amazing week coming up, too, because you have a chance to win a whole lot of money. 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
1: 130, still a major traffic trouble spot. Northbound in North Brunswick between Washington Place and Raider Road. All lanes are closed because of a crash, and southbound very heavy. People slowing down to check it out. Route 1 in North Brunswick, that's slow. Northbound into Aaron Road, there's a crash there. Two left lanes are knocked out. And the Garden State Parkway, a collision in Clark. Northbound to exit 135, left lane is blocked. And 78, the express lanes westbound into exit 54. Winans Avenue, an accident, left lane is closed there. Half hour delay, GW Bridge, Lincoln Tunnel 45, Holland Tunnel 45 from 1 to 9, 20 if you use the turnpike. Next report in 15 minutes from the All-American Auto Group Traffic Desk. I'm Chanel Crispin on New Jersey, 101.5.
0: And this is EJ with your instant weekend weather. Cloudy tonight, showers are likely after 2 a.m., low 66. Sunday, mostly cloudy, showers likely earlier in the day, up to 83. Monday, sunshine, 83. It's local summer with the perfect ocean water temperatures ranging from 70 in Sandy Hook to 77 in Cape May. Nice. A mess is not allowed, according to Mom. Our house. This is madness.

Jersey's biggest hits, New Jersey 101.5. There was a huge concert in South Philadelphia in June of 1976. It was the band Yes with this guy, Peter Frampton. Nobody bigger than Peter Frampton in 1976 with his Frampton Comes Alive album. They said there could have been 130,000 people at JFK Stadium. Here's Show Me the Way.

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1: 1:30 is off limits to traffic in North Brunswick. Northbound Washington Place up to Raider Road closed because of a crash. And Route 1's all jammed up. Northbound into Arid Road in North Brunswick. Two left lanes are blocked because of a crash. And on the Garden State Parkway, northbound to exit 135 in Clark, left lane crash has been moved to the shoulder. GW Bridge, half-hour delay. Lincoln Tunnel 45, Holland Tunnel, half-hour from 1 and 920 from the Turnpike. 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Next report in 15 minutes. I'm Chanel Crispin on New Jersey. What a 1.5.
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3: A new study shows alcohol may play a greater role in many cancer deaths than previously known. Researchers at the University of Miami Cancer Center say the percentage of cancer deaths linked to alcohol consumption has risen over 58% in people ages 20 and older over the last three decades. The lead author says there's no safe amount of alcohol consumption, saying it takes just one standard drink a day to boost cancer risk. More than 384,000 children end up in the ER every year in the U.S. due to dehydration. Amy Pridemore with Auburn University's College of Nursing says
4: they may not want to eat or drink as much, and that's really where we're looking at early dehydration.
3: She says children should make sure they're drinking enough before they start their sports activities for the day. Pridemore says once an athlete is thirsty, dehydration may already be present. Health Update, I'm Sarah Lee Kessler.
5: New Jersey, 101.5 instant weather, becoming cloudy this afternoon with a high near 80. Clouds are more humid, areas of drizzle late this evening. Followed by periods of rain tonight, some of that could be heavy, a thunderstorm. We could see some flooding in some of the poor drainage areas. Low tonight in the upper 60s. Occasional rain, some of that heavy, a thunderstorm early tomorrow morning. Otherwise, clouds and humid, high tomorrow near 80. From the Edison Heating and Cooling Weather Desk, I'm Steve Williams.
6: 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Right now, it's around 80. I'm EJ. This is the band Cutting Crew from London. Huge hit back in the 80s. I Just Died in Your Arms on New Jersey 101.5.

0: New Jersey Chime Time 552. On weekends, the music comes out to play. 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Tune in next weekend as we celebrate the induction of Big Joe Henry into the New Jersey Hall of Fame by featuring Jersey's biggest Hall of Fame artists. The fun kicks off on Friday night, September 18th, with me at 7 p.m. here on New Jersey 101.5. Here's New Jersey Fast Traffic.
1: Leftover slowdowns, but good news on 130 in North Brunswick. Northbound Washington Place up to Raider Road. An accident that had all lanes closed has been cleared away. In Branchburg, 202 southbound into Wilton Road. We've got a collision blocking the left lane. Crash has been cleared off of Route 1 northbound into Aaron Road in North Brunswick. But once again, some leftover slowdowns. And the same on the Garden State Parkway northbound into exit 135 in Clark. GW Bridge, half hour delay.

0: Wilcox, 45 minutes at the Lincoln, 30 at the Holland, both approaches. Next report in 15 minutes from the All-American Auto Group Traffic Desk. 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
2: 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The Jack and Cheryl Morris Cancer Center at Robert Wood Johnson University Hospital and Rutgers Cancer Institute was recognized as a top 100 cancer program by U.S. News and World Report and a top 10 program in the New York metro area.
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5: OpenAI is calling for mandatory safety requirements for its artificial intelligence technology after a series of model hackings and warnings from researchers. Here's Matt Mattinson.
6: In a Wednesday blog post, OpenAI's chief global affairs officer said the industry has reached a new chapter in AI capabilities that necessitates new policies. The ChatGPT maker says it's hoping to work with Congress on national AI safety regulation. It comes after a safety researcher at Anthropic said the chance that AI kills all humans within the next decade is greater than 10%.
5: And Elon Musk is threatening to sue over Alex Gibney's new documentary about him. Musk's lawyer, Alex Spiro, says the film, suggesting that Musk influenced the 2024 election in President Trump's favor, reeks of defamation. Spiro claims it insinuates Musk used his Starlink satellites to sway the 2024 contest in favor of his ally, Trump. The nearly four-hour-long Musk film drew a standing ovation at the Venice Film Festival earlier this week. It's set to hit theaters in October. Tech Report, I'm Mark Mayfield.
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8: 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I guess we could say Saturday night at this point. Hi, it's EJ. 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Trevor on I-80 and Regina on Route 9. 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

0: the New Jersey Hall of Fame. And pretty soon, Big Joe will be, too. There's Bon Jovi.
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0: New Jersey Chime Time 602. Yes, speaking of the Hall of Fame, by the way, hi, it's EJ. Hope you're having a good day today. Speaking of the Hall of Fame, New Jersey 101.5 is your soundtrack for all the legends, all the Jersey legends. Tune in next weekend as we celebrate the induction of Big Joe Henry into the New Jersey Hall of Fame, featuring Jersey's biggest Hall of Fame artists. The fun kicking off next Friday night at 7 p.m. Here's New Jersey Fast Traffic.
2: Route 18's pretty heavy. Northbound into Southwood Drive in Old Bridge. It's because of a collision blocking the left lane. At Route 1, northbound into Aaron Road in North Brunswick. That crash there has been cleared away. Now we have one southbound on Route 1 in Edison. It's at Woodbridge Avenue. The right lane crash there has been moved to the shoulder. And we've got a crash on 202 with southbound into Wilton Road in Branchburg. Left lane is blocked. 45-minute delays. GW Bridge upper deck, 30 on the lower deck. 45 at the Lincoln. And it looks like 45 at the Holland from 1 and 9:30 from the Turnpike. 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
10: New Jersey, 101.5 instant weather. Areas of drizzle around this evening. That will evolve into a heavier soaking rain late tonight into Sunday morning. In fact, some of those downpours can create flooding on streets and in poor drainage areas as temperatures dip into the upper 60s tonight. Back up to near 80 tomorrow as we'll dry things out in the afternoon. Even some sunshine returning and a nice stretch of weather Monday and Tuesday. Highs in the mid-70s. From the Edison Heating and Cooling Weather Desk, I'm meteorologist Kai Erickson.
11: 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Right now, it's around 80. EJ launching the 6 p.m. hour here on Saturday afternoon. I was in Wildwood a few weekends ago, and I heard so many bands playing this song. It's Prince on New Jersey 101.5.

0: that Tom Hanks movie he was dancing in his underwear in? Was that Risky Business? This song was featured in that movie. Bob Seger in Old Time Rock and Roll.
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0: New Jersey Chime Time, 6:17. Coming up, Joan Jett, I'm EJ, and this is New Jersey Fast Traffic.
2: To use Route 18 at Old Bridge, be aware, northbound into Southwood Drive, there's a crash. Left lane is blocked and very heavy delays. Route 1 slow in Edison, southbound into Woodbridge Avenue, a crash on the shoulder there. And in Branchburg on 202, southbound into Wilton Road, collision blocking the left lane. 45-minute delays, GW Bridge, Upper Deck 30 on the lower level. Looks like the Lincoln is 45. 45 at the Holland Tunnel from 1 and 9, 30 from the Turnpike. Next report in 15 minutes. From the All-American Auto Group Traffic Desk, I'm Janelle Crispin on New Jersey 101.5.
0: Some showers overnight tonight into tomorrow morning. This is Tears for Fears on New Jersey 101.5.

New Jersey, 101.5 EJ, Jersey's biggest hits, because on weekends the music comes out to play. And the app chat shout out right now. Hi to Todd and Wayne and Curtis in Montclair and Owen in Sparta, Sean in Bloomfield. He knows that Steely Dan has roots in New Jersey. Here's Reeling in the Years on New Jersey 101.5.

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1: It's jammed up on Route 1 in Edison, northbound into Amboy Avenue. We've got a crash. The right lane is blocked. Route 18 looking better northbound into Southwood Drive and Old Bridge. There was an accident that's been cleared away. 202 southbound into Wilton Road and Branchburg. An accident there has been cleared away as well. Half hour delay, GW Bridge, both decks. Lincoln Tunnel, 45 minutes. Holland Tunnel, 30 from 1 and 9, 20 from the Turnpike. 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Next report in 15 minutes. I'm Chanel Crispin on New Jersey 101.5.
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1: Florida's health department is investigating what could be the first dengue fever-related death in the Tampa Bay area in about a century. The family of 80-year-old Gay Small says she contracted the disease, which is spread by mosquitoes, and died 5 days later.
2: It's so unfair. She worked hard to stay healthy. She walked and she ate right.
1: Small's daughter, Anna. Ebola cases in the Democratic Republic of Congo have now topped 6,600, with more than 3,200 deaths. That's according to the World Health Organization, which says the DRC needs 5,000 more workers as the deadly disease continues to spread across the country. The outbreak remains uncontrolled despite an influx of humanitarian funding, personal protective equipment, and new health centers. Vaccine trials are underway for this relatively new strain of Ebola called Bundibugyo. Bio. Right now, there are no effective treatments. Health update. I'm Sarah Lee Kessler.
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7: New Jersey, 101.5, instant weather. Pockets of showers and drizzle through this evening will evolve into a steadier soaking rain overnight, which can lead to localized flooding, especially in poor drainage areas. Lows into the upper 60s tonight. That rain continues through Sunday morning, then drying out in the afternoon as some sunshine breaks through. Highs near 80. Very nice Monday and Tuesday sunshine. Highs in the 70s. From the Edison Heating and Cooling Weather Desk, I'm meteorologist Kai Erickson.
8: 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Led Zeppelin, Fleetwood Mac, all coming up right now. Michael Jackson with Eddie Van Halen on New Jersey 101.5.

0: slow going on Route 1 in Edison, northbound 10 to Amboy Avenue. There's a crash. The right lane is blocked. Stop and go traffic back to 287 and 206 in Belmead. We have northbound Hallingen Road out to Buckingham Road. A crash blocking the left lane and southbound Dahl jammed up with people slowing down to check it out. Half hour delay. GW Bridge, both decks 45 at the Lincoln Tunnel and at the Holland Tunnel 20 to 30. Next report in 15 minutes from the All-American Auto Group Traffic Desk. I'm Janelle Crispin on New Jersey, 101.5.
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2: So there's the computers, there's the storage, and then there's networking to move the data around.
1: Cliff Stein is a professor of industrial operations research and computer science at Columbia University. He says these big buildings full of computer hardware consume a lot of energy and generate a lot of heat, which has forced companies to get creative.
2: You know, you locate your data center in Iceland, right? And it's naturally cooler in the environment. But there are other but then your data is further away, right? So there are costs and benefits to all these things. They've talked about putting them underwater even.
1: And while data centers haven't moved underwater yet, Stein is hopeful all this attention will prompt greener thinking.
2: As these things mature a little bit, there is an opportunity to think about how to do it in a more energy efficient manner and use some of these greener technologies.
1: With Tech Trends, I'm Mike Debusky, ABC News.
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5: Your instant weekend weather, mostly cloudy with showers likely after 2 a.m., low 66 tonight. Tomorrow, cloudy in the morning, maybe some showers lingering in the midday, but it will get better as the day pushes on. Up to 83 on Monday, sunshine 83, surf temperatures in the 70s. This is OMD on New Jersey 101.5.

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1: It's a scooch before 7 o'clock. It's Dan Alexander, Jersey Saturday Night, playing New Jersey's biggest hits, Cyndi Lauper's Journey, and Star.

0: New Jersey Chime Time 7:02. It is Dan Alexander. It is Jersey Saturday night. What are you up to? Where are you going? How are you going to spend your Saturday night? It was a beautiful day today. So by my calculation, there are 10 days left to summer. What is left to do on your summer bucket list before you can put a bow on the on summer? 1-800-283-1015. That's the number in the studio. App chat is up and running as well. Right now, it's New Jersey Fast Traffic.
1: Crash on Route 1 causing delays northbound into Amboy Avenue. There's an accident blocking the left lane. Stop traffic back to 287. In Bellmead, 206 northbound into Buckingham Drive. Left lane is blocked because of a crash and very heavy on the southbound side. People slowing down to check it out. Half hour delay leaving New Jersey at the GW Bridge. Looks like it's 45 minutes at the Lincoln, 30 at the Holland from 1 and 920 from the Turnpike. 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Audible makes traffic less of

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15: A new study shows alcohol may play a greater role in many cancer deaths than previously known. Researchers at the University of Miami Cancer Center say the percentage of cancer deaths linked to alcohol consumption has risen over 58% in people ages 20 and older over the last three decades. The lead author says there's no safe amount of alcohol consumption, saying it takes just one standard drink a day to boost cancer risk. More than 384,000 children end up in the ER every year in the U.S. due to dehydration. Amy Pridemore with Auburn University's College of Nursing says
16: they may not want to eat or drink as much, and that's really where we're looking at early dehydration.
15: She says children should make sure they're drinking enough before they start their sports activities for the day. Pridemore says once an athlete is thirsty, dehydration may already be present. Health update, I'm Sarah Lee Kessler.
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1: New Jersey 101.5 instant weekend weather. You know, it was a nice day until about midday, and then it kind of got cloudy. That's where we are right now. Cloudy skies tonight, maybe even a shower or a thunderstorm. They could be heavy if they develop. We'll get down to 65. Tomorrow, cloudy. Chance of showers and thunderstorms again. It'll be a little more humid, up to 80. Partly cloudy tomorrow night, down to 65. And then Monday and Tuesday, it'll be sunny both days. Less humid with a high of 75. 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Their prices are in Surf City. You're at 74. Mahwah, 73. Piscataway, 74.

0: 1-800-283-1015. That's the number in the studio. The app chat wide open as well. Hello.
1: Who's the DJ that's on now?
0: Yes.
1: You gonna stay in all night?
0: Yep, I'm gonna be here all night.
1: To what time?
0: I'm here till midnight. And you're gonna be here too?
1: No.
0: I was gonna ask you to get me a snack.
1: Okay.
0: I'll treat you to a snack too.
1: Okay.
0: What do you want?
1: Oh, no.
0: I'm not gonna poison you. Whatever you want. My treat. Pizza. Burgers.

0: inducted this month into the New Jersey Hall of Fame thanks to your votes. 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Fun kicks off with the EJ Friday night, 7 o'clock. And if you're not here, as Joe might say, there's going to be consequences.
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2: Traffic news is better on Route 1, northbound into Amboy Avenue. There was a crash that's been cleared away. And 206, the same in Belmead, northbound into Buckingham Drive. An accident there has been picked up and moved out. GW Bridge, a 20-minute delay both decks. Lincoln Tunnel, a half-hour delay. Half-hour delay at the Holland Tunnel if you use the 19 approach. 10 minutes from the turnpike. Next report in 15 minutes. I'm Janelle Crispin on New Jersey 101.5.
0: Instant weekend weather. We've got cloudy skies tonight. Maybe a shower or thunderstorm. Nothing show up on the radar. Are just yet, but if they do develop, could be heavy at times tonight, down to 65. Cloudy, chance of showers and thunderstorms. A little more humid tomorrow. We'll get up to 80. New Jersey's biggest hits. It is Leonard Skinner. 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

0: So the first code in the $25,000 at work payday is Thursday morning when you wake up at Bill Spadia. So what is your plan for the cash when you win?
1: So I got a couple bills to pay. I'm going to have some fun with it. I'm going to do some things. I might go on another vacation.

0: 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He's going to be back there next Saturday morning, a week from today, 6 until 10 before the See Here Now Festival. 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
2: Looks good as you travel on the Garden State Parkway. No problems spotted over the Driscoll Bridge down to the Toms River tolls. And it's quiet on 287. 78 looks great. Clinton past 287 into Summit. GW Bridge, a 20-minute delay on the upper deck. Lower deck, 10. At the Lincoln Tunnel, a half-hour delay. And at the Holland Tunnel, looks like 15 minutes from 1 and 910 from the Turnpike. 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Next report in 15 minutes. I'm Janelle Crispin on New Jersey. What a 1.5.
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12: OpenAI is calling for mandatory safety requirements for its artificial intelligence technology after a series of model hackings and warnings from researchers. Here's Matt Mattinson.
13: In a Wednesday blog post, OpenAI's chief global affairs officer said the industry has reached a new chapter in AI capabilities that necessitates new policies. The ChatGPT maker says it's hoping to work with Congress on national AI safety regulation. It comes after a safety researcher at Anthropic said the chance that AI kills all humans within the next decade is greater than 10%.
12: And Elon Musk is threatening to sue over Alex Gibney's new documentary about him. Musk's lawyer, Alex Spiro, says the film, suggesting that Musk influenced the 2024 election in President Trump's favor, reeks of defamation. Spiro claims it insinuates Musk used his Starlink satellites to sway the 2024 contest in favor of his ally, Trump. The nearly four-hour-long Musk film drew a standing ovation at the Venice Film Festival earlier this week. It's set to hit theaters in October. Tech Report, I'm Mark Mayfield.
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0: New Jersey 101.5 instant weekend weather. Cloudy skies tonight. We could get some showers and thunderstorms, and they could be heavy if they develop as a flood watch in effect. Down to 65 tonight. Cloudy with showers and thunderstorms continuing into tomorrow. They could be heavy still. Humid tomorrow, up to 80. Maybe some cloudy skies, just some clearing in the afternoon. Partly cloudy tomorrow night, down to 65. And then on Monday and Tuesday, it'll be sunny, less humid. We will get up to 75 both days. 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Barnegat Light, you're at 74. Parsippany's at 72. Old Bridge, 72. New Jersey's biggest hits all weekend. 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

0: recap from Diane and Sabrina. They are running late to the PNC Bank Arts Center. They're going to see TLC and Salt-N-Pepa and En Vogue. The show started about 20 minutes ago. We're supposed to start 20 minutes ago, but they'll get it. I'm confident.
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0: 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New Jersey Fast Traffic.
2: Turnpike main roadway, no problems spotted there, but the western spur of the Turnpike northbound into 15E. We've got a disabled tractor trailer blocking the right lane. 20-minute delays, GW Bridge Upper Deck 5 on the lower level. Lincoln Tunnel, the 30-minute delay. Holland Tunnel, 15 from 1 and 910 if you use the Turnpike approach. Next report in 15 minutes. I'm Chanel Crispin on New Jersey 101.5.
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3: 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The Jack and Cheryl Morris Cancer Center at Robert Wood Johnson University Hospital and Rutgers Cancer Institute was recognized as a top 100 cancer program by U.S. News and World Report and a top 10 program in the New York metro area.
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6: So there's the computers, there's the storage, and then there's networking to move the data around.
5: Cliff Stein is a professor of industrial operations research and computer science at Columbia University. He says these big buildings full of computer hardware consume a lot of energy and generate a lot of heat, which has forced companies to get creative.
6: 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And it's naturally cooler in the environment. 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
5: With Tech Trends, I'm Mike Dubusky, ABC News.
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10: Instant weekend weather, maybe some showers and thunderstorms later on tonight, down to 65.

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1: It's 8 o'clock. Dan Alexander, Jersey Saturday Night, playing New Jersey's biggest hits. Billy Joel, the Goo Goo Dolls, and Bruce on the way.

New Jersey Chime Time, 8:04. It's Dan Alexander. It is Jersey Saturday night. What are you up to tonight? How you doing? Where are you hanging out? 1-800-283-1015. That's the number into the studio. App chat's up and running as well. I'm just a nosy body. I just like to know what people are up to tonight and where they're listening tonight.